0: We're Heather and Maddie. 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
15: A better life with Dr. Sanjay Gupta.
16: I'm feeling lucky to have my college-age kids home with me for a few weeks this summer. And one of the things I know we're going to be talking about, AI. I've started to use it more often at the hospital to get fresh takes on patient problems that I'm trying to solve. And for my girls, well, I know that they are navigating college now with these new powerful tools, something frankly that you and I couldn't have even imagined when we were in school. But while it may be tempting to outsource your studying and your work to these large language models, I beg you not to. And that's because AI chatbots tend to reproduce what researchers call weird viewpoints. That's an acronym: Western, educated, industrialized, rich, and democratic. Look, AI isn't going away, and admittedly, it can be a really powerful tool, but you don't want it doing your thinking for you. I'm Dr. Sanjay Gupta, helping you live a better life.
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1: An extreme heat warning Wednesday through Saturday with the worst of the heat both Thursday and Friday with temperatures approaching 100 degrees. Tonight, mostly cloudy, humid, chance of a passing shower or thunderstorm, late night temperatures in the 60s. Partly sunny, hot, humid on Wednesday, slight chance of a passing thunderstorm, but it's a mostly dry day. High temperatures topping out 90, 95 degrees inland and 80s at the beaches. Extreme heat and humidity both Thursday and Friday, mostly sunny skies, high temperatures approaching 100, but with the humidity, the heat index running at 105 to 110. I'm 12 News Chief Meteorologist Tony Petracca for Light 105.

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2: Right, my friends, if you're eating dinner alone, the experts say try and do it in front of a mirror. A new study from Nagoya University says watching yourself eat can actually make food taste better. It turns out that eating alone doesn't feel quite so alone when your reflection is keeping you company. The researchers found that people who ate in front of a mirror not only ate more, but enjoyed their meals more, too. Even just looking at a photo of themselves while eating had a similar effect in this study. The idea is rooted in something called social facilitation of eating, which is a fancy way of saying food tastes better when you're with others. But when that's not possible, your own reflection might be the next best thing. Studies have shown that for older adults, in particular, enjoying food is associated with a better quality of life. And frequently eating alone is associated with depression and loss of appetite. But the researchers were surprised to find that it works for people of all ages. So whether you're 22 or 72 or 82, the next time you're eating alone, set a place for one, pull up a mirror.
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2: So we were, Gib and I were in New York City for a big celebration at Radio City Music Hall. We were relaunching the NBA and NBC. And so we had some friends come and family members. And after our big dinner, it was late. Gib says, or I think it was John Minella, said, why don't we go play ping pong?
3: They wanted to go out. They were like, oh, should we go bowling? I was like, I'm not going bowling, but I'll go play ping pong.
2: So you guys went to a whole place that's just, it's like ping pong tables instead of pool tables.
3: Fantastic.
2: And now, according to UCLA scientists, moving your arms for 10 minutes, playing something like ping pong triggers the release of endorphins, and they can increase your ability to focus by 80% for 2 hours. So if you want to buckle down and focus, you just play ping pong for a few minutes.
3: Yeah, this is why the Googles of the world have ping pong tables for their programmers. Right. This is why dorm rooms have ping pong and foosball and stuff. You got to get out of yourself and you got to hit a ball every once in a while. And also, you know, we just to get back to the science for a second, Dr. Daniel Amen, whom we've had on multiple shows, he talks about how good racket sports are for your brain. And, you know, you don't always have time to reserve a court to play paddleball or tennis, but you can go down on the quad and play a little bit of ping pong, and that's super helpful.
2: Or again, if you need to buckle down and focus, it takes 10 minutes to play ping pong.
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20: I'm feeling lucky to have my college-age kids home with me for a few weeks this summer. And one of the things I know we're going to be talking about, AI. I've started to use it more often at the hospital to get fresh takes on patient problems that I'm trying to solve. And for my girls, well, I know that they are navigating college now with these new powerful tools. Something, frankly, that you and I couldn't have even imagined when we were in school. But while it may be tempting to outsource your studying and your work to these large language models, I beg you not to. And that's because AI chatbots tend to reproduce what researchers call weird viewpoints. That's an acronym: Western, educated, industrialized, rich, and democratic. Look, AI isn't going away, and admittedly, it can be a really powerful tool, but you don't want it doing your thinking for you. I'm Dr. Sanjay Gupta, helping you live a better life.
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0: All right, Intelligence for Life fans, here we go with the John Tesh Radio Show. I'm here to tell you that bland food is out and fully loaded flavors are way in. Think spices like saffron, black sesame, cardamom, raspberry rhubarb, or miso. So New York Times is all over this. They say our palates have expanded and people now crave bolder flavors. And businesses are trying to keep up with demand for new flavor combinations. Food journalist Bettina Macalintal says sometimes all it takes is adding one new trendy ingredient to a familiar dish, like matcha tiramisu or ube ice cream. Amped up flavors are also seen as more luxurious, but it's an attainable luxury. It's not just for new restaurants or trendy Gen Zers. Beck Flavors is a 100-year-old Missouri-based flavor forecaster. They just named miso caramel as one of the flavors of the year. The flavor of Japanese citrus yuzu is popping up everywhere, from ice cream to mocktails. And another trendy item is pistachio. It's a pistachio spread that's intended to rival peanut butter and almond butter. It sounds delicious.
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2: We all know that exercise is good for your brain and your body. It's been proven to help with depression. But the question is, what happens if you stop moving? Your body can plummet quickly. Research out of the University of Adelaide found that when people stopped exercising, they started feeling down within 3 days. Yes, just 72 hours without a workout, and symptoms of depression started to creep in, like low mood, irritability, and restlessness. I've experienced all of those when I stopped working out for a while. Even people who weren't previously diagnosed with depression felt worse when they stopped exercising. That tells us something huge. That movement is medicine. In fact, the effect of exercise is so powerful. It works as well as antidepressant medication for many people. And you don't need to go full marathon mode either. The journal Social Indicators found that just 1 hour of exercise per week at any intensity will help prevent depression. Even a single workout can give you an instant mood boost. But to really reduce depressive symptoms long term, the experts say it takes about 3 months of consistent movement to feel the full effect.
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20: You know, it's funny, when I think back to what the typical American dinner looked like when you and I were kids, there's usually some kind of meat featured at the center of the plate. Vegetables are there, but often thought of as a side dish. More and more, though, we are coming to realize that a plant-based diet, with little or no meat even, is going to be a healthier way to eat for just about everyone. New study out of the University of Hawaii Cancer Center found that eating a high-quality plant-rich diet that includes whole grains, vegetables, and fruits may prevent cognitive impairment even when people start that diet in their late 50s and 60s. Yeah, it's important to make sure you're getting enough protein, fats, complex carbohydrates. Just because you cut out or even cut back on meat, though, is not a license to eat whatever you want. Focus on eating whole, real foods. I'm Dr. Sanjay Gupta, helping you live a better life.
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6: An extreme heat warning Wednesday through Saturday with the worst of the heat both Thursday and Friday with temperatures approaching 100 degrees. Tonight, mostly cloudy, humid, chance of a passing shower or thunderstorm, late night temperatures in the 60s. Partly sunny, hot, humid on Wednesday, slight chance of a passing thunderstorm, but it's a mostly dry day. High temperatures topping out 90, 95 degrees inland and 80s at the beaches. Extreme heat and humidity both Thursday and Friday, mostly sunny skies, high temperatures approaching 100, but with the humidity, the heat index running at 105 to 110. I'm 12 News Chief Meteorologist Tony Petracca for Light 105.

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2: Right from our health and wellness files, we now know the key to a long, healthy life is not in your genes or your green juice, but it's in your relationships. This is according now to Harvard psychiatrist Dr. Robert Waldinger and the man behind the world's longest-running study on adult development. It's been going on for 80 years and counting, but Dr. Waldinger says he was shocked by what the study discovered about the number one predictor of who lives longest and stays healthiest. It comes down to the quality of your relationships, not just having people around, but making the effort to stay connected and nurture those bonds. Because good relationships lower stress, which lowers inflammation, blood pressure, and even the risk of chronic illness. And if you're isolated, your body holds on to stress longer, which can take a huge toll. It contributes to chronic disease. But nurturing relationships doesn't mean you have to have deep therapy sessions every time you talk to a friend. Making chit-chat about the weather with your barista counts. So does calling your mom. Or sending a text that says, just thinking of you. Those little things matter more than we originally thought. Bottom line, Dr. Waldinger says, people who prioritize connection, they have a health and longevity superpower.
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2: Ah, summertime, Gib. Here we go. The raucous sound of pickleball is going to be back.
3: Oh, yeah.
2: You should know, by the way, that the pickleball craze is leading to even more injuries, according to the sports and fitness industry. Pickleball injuries are to blame for 10% of the total unexpected medical costs of people age 60 and up. Emergency rooms fill up when pickleball is in season.
4: You know what's really ironic about all of this is that pickleball was designed for older people who did not necessarily have the athleticism to play tennis to get all of the benefits of a racket sport without having the, you know, athletic impact.
2: It's more movement.
4: It's more lateral movement, we've got just as many injuries. I think we just got to move down to ping pong for everybody now.
2: I played pickleball with you in Hawaii when we were there.
4: Yeah.
2: And I thought I taped both my ankles, put a back brace on, a knee brace on, and I still injured my. I mean, it's just. I think because the thing is smaller, us older people think that it's going to be easier.
4: You feel like you can cover everything, especially because you're tall, and you end up, you know, just reaching just a little bit too far.
2: But I'm still in my brain. I'm still 32,
4: yeah,
2: so I'm diving for stuff.
4: I get why the injuries are up. I just think it's really funny and ironic that it's happening.
2: Well, you're very smart, and I think you should become an orthopedic surgeon on weekends. You can really talk about a side hustle.
4: All I'm doing is Achilles heels, guys.
2: Oh, jeez. That is a bad injury.
4: I know.
2: Yeah.
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11: A better life with Dr. Sanjay Gupta.
12: When you need your body to perform, but some of your muscles are having trouble, other muscles can sometimes help compensate. This is a great thing short term, but long term it can lead to serious and even chronic aches and pains. So if you've got nagging stiffness or irritation somewhere, don't push through it. Try to figure out why it's happening and how you can correct it. Strength and conditioning specialist Dana Santa says, performing exercises at a deliberate tempo makes it easier to notice when the wrong muscles are taking over, and also gives the intended muscles a chance to engage before that compensation kicks in. Dana suggests that starting with primary movement patterns such as squatting, hinging, pushing, pulling, rotating, and core can help make compensation easiest to identify and to address. I'm Dr. Sanjay Gupta, helping you live a better life.
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0: Welcome back to the John Tesh Radio Show, Intelligence for Your Life. And if you're going to the hospital for a procedure sometime soon, or you have a friend or a family member headed for this, don't save it for a Friday, say the experts, because a new study that analyzed 500,000 patients found that people who have surgery just before a weekend have a higher risk of death, complications, or being readmitted to the hospital as compared to those who have surgery earlier in the week. What is it that makes Friday surgeries riskier? Problem is that there's often a staffing shortage at hospitals and surgery centers on Fridays and weekends, just so you know.
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0: All righty, coming up, do you jump into tasks just to get them over with? Is that you? 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Stand by.
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2: Let's talk about precrastination. It's the opposite of procrastination, which is putting things off. With precrastination, people start tasks as soon as possible just to get them over with. My wife is this. But procrastination and precrastination come from the same place, dread. For some people, the dread is so great they'd rather get the task over with than have it hanging over their head. And psychologist Dr. David Rosenbaum says most precrastinators tend to be worriers. And while jumping in may sound good on the surface, this precrastination has its own downsides, like using up your mental energy on a task that's not a priority, or rushing through something just for the release of getting it done, whether you do a good job or not. So how do we be gung-ho and do quality work? Well, Dr. Rosenbaum recommends that we think about the desired outcome. For example, doing the dishes immediately after dinner so you don't wake up to ants in the kitchen is worth getting done immediately. But for more important projects, it's the caliber of the end product that counts, not how fast you finish.
3: Intelligence for Your Life with John Tesh.
2: 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Stand by.
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8: As someone who's been married nearly 25 years, I'll tell you, there's a lot of great things about having a spouse. And according to a new study out of the University of Miami Health System, marriage might even be linked to a lower risk of cancer. Why? Well, the researchers said people who are married are less likely to engage in risky behavior. They're more likely to get a nudge to go to regular preventive medicine appointments and screenings. And they have a partner to share the load of family obligations, household chores, and finances. No one is saying you should get married in the pursuit of better health. But if you are single, how can you build a strong support system to maybe get some of these same benefits? Do your own research, find out what's important, and then hold members of your squad accountable and let them hold you accountable as well. That can provide a lot of support. I'm Dr. Sanjay Gupta, helping you live a better life.
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1: An extreme heat warning Wednesday through Saturday with the worst of the heat both Thursday and Friday with temperatures approaching 100 degrees. Tonight, mostly cloudy, humid, chance of a passing shower or thunderstorm, late night temperatures in the 60s. Partly sunny, hot, humid on Wednesday, slight chance of a passing thunderstorm, but it's a mostly dry day. High temperatures topping out 90, 95 degrees inland and 80s at the beaches. Extreme heat and humidity both Thursday and Friday, mostly sunny skies, high temperatures approaching 100, but with the humidity, the heat index running at 105 to 110. I'm 12 News Chief Meteorologist Tony Petracca for Light 105.

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2: All right, my friends, here is why it's essential for you and I to take an intentional walk after dinner. It's a concept that started from a viral post by cookbook author Marilyn Smith, and forgive the word, but she calls them fart walks, and they're her nightly post-dinner strolls with her husband. They eat lots of fiber, and instead of sitting on the couch and letting gas build up, well, they get moving. And science supports this. The Memorial Sloan Kettering Cancer Center says walking after meals will help digestion. It moves gas along and lowers your blood sugar spikes. In fact, just 2 minutes of walking after a meal can reduce your risk of type 2 diabetes. It also boosts insulin sensitivity and will lower your cancer risk. A quick daily walk can also help relieve bloating and support gut health. And the U.S. Army Research Institute says it speeds up gastric emptying faster than running. And to optimize your results, try walking with your hands clasped behind your back and your head bent slightly forward. Research tells us this helps reduce the amount of air you swallow and lets trapped air escape more easily. If you don't have a lot of time, even as little as 10 minutes of daily movement can help with bloating. So after dinner, take that walk.
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Faith, our colors will fade eventually. So if our time is running out, day after day, we'll make the mundane a masterpiece. Oh my, my, oh my, my love. I take one look at you, you're taking me out.

0: morning. We're Heather and Maddie. 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
2: Again, it's official now. According to Gene Kaplan, who wrote the book What Your Body Knows About Happiness, our brains love newness.
3: Oh, yeah.
2: Basically, when we take in something new from a new food or a new location, our neurons perk up. But all it takes is driving a new route to work or visiting a farmer's market and seeing and smelling all the fresh food. You don't need an exotic location, although I love those.
3: I know.
2: Yeah, you can do local sightseeing, wake up your brain, and boost your memory. We just don't want to keep doing the same thing over and over again.
3: Look, think about this. Think about this to give you an example of it. If you're looking at the same room every single day and all of a sudden somebody moves something, you're going to notice it, right? The little changes in the old spaces are really noticeable. That's all you have to do in your life. Hey, you keep ordering from the same burger joint every day?
2: Right.
3: Well, guess what? Have a burger again. Just go to a different burger joint. Right. It's the same basic concept. All you have to do is introduce a little bit of novelty into your life, and all of a sudden, everything gets exciting. This is not like a carte blanche to just, you know, quit your job and leave your spouse.
2: Right.
3: It's about how to make your life more exciting within certain, you know, context.
2: Right. And, you know, we have a dog who, if you move anything...
3: Oh, he gets freaked out.
2: He growls at it.
3: Oh, yeah. He's got some serious anxiety. You get him on Doggy Xanax or something.
2: Again, the book is What Your Body Knows About Happiness. It's a great book.
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15: A better life with Dr. Sanjay Gupta.
16: When you need your body to perform, but some of your muscles are having trouble, other muscles can sometimes help compensate. This is a great thing short term, but long term it can lead to serious and even chronic aches and pains. So if you've got nagging stiffness or irritation somewhere, don't push through it. Try to figure out why it's happening and how you can correct it. Strength and conditioning specialist Dana Santa says, performing exercises at a deliberate tempo makes it easier to notice when the wrong muscles are taking over, and also gives the intended muscles a chance to engage before that compensation kicks in. Dana suggests that starting with primary movement patterns such as squatting, hinging, pushing, pulling, rotating, and core can help make compensation easiest to identify and to address. I'm Dr. Sanjay Gupta, helping you live a better life.
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0: Intelligence for Your Life, John Tesh Radio Show. Thanks for being with us. From our dating and relationship files, no one likes being ghosted, right? And somebody you're dating just vanishes like a ghost. So to make it easier, now in the dating world, there's something known as Closure. It's an AI chatbot designed to help people get over being ghosted. The CEO of the company created it after being ghosted by her fiancé, best friend, and several job recruiters. Users can chat with a bot that role plays as one of several personas. The idea? Help people process their emotions, receive an apology, and get, as the name says, closure. If you want to try it, you can find it at closure.ink.
1: Tell us what you think. Facebook.com/John Tesh.
0: 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I'll tell you why travelers are choosing hotel rooms the size of a walk-in closet.
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2: 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We'll find out in a moment.
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3: Not all screen time is created equal, and a new study out of Sweden is helping us understand this even better. So researchers followed more than 20,000 people over nearly two decades and determined that passive screen time, like sitting on the couch and watching television, raised someone's risk of dementia. But if they did something active, like reading, puzzles, or interacting with other people, this same group of people saw their risk of dementia drop. Just like you got to put the work in to keep your body in shape as you age, you basically have to do the same thing with your brain. A couple things I have found to help: working to learn something new every day, whatever it might be, challenging yourself in some way every day, and really importantly, staying socially active. Some days that means meeting friends in person. Other days, maybe an email, a text, or a phone call. Just stay engaged. I'm Dr. Sanjay Gupta, helping you live a better life.
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3: An extreme heat warning Wednesday through Saturday with the worst of the heat both Thursday and Friday with temperatures approaching 100 degrees. Tonight, mostly cloudy, humid, chance of a passing shower or thunderstorm, late night temperatures in the 60s. Partly sunny, hot, humid on Wednesday, slight chance of a passing thunderstorm, but it's a mostly dry day. High temperatures topping out 90, 95 degrees inland and 80s at the beaches. Extreme heat and humidity both Thursday and Friday, mostly sunny skies, high temperatures approaching 100, but with the humidity, the heat index running at 105 to 110. I'm 12 News Chief Meteorologist Tony Petracca for Light 105.

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2: Alrighty, do you know somebody who is a dry texter? Sometimes I do this. Well, maybe it's you. This is somebody who replies to text messages with one word, or they don't try to continue the conversation. They simply respond with LOL or a single emoji, and the conversation dies there. In a romantic sense, when somebody is a dry texter, they're probably not interested, or they're simply boring, or a combination of both. Outside of a romantic context, dry texting, when it's just one word, can often signal that the other person is upset, like responding, okay, or sure. Therapist Dr. Amelia Kelly says dry texting is not good for relationships of any kind. She says it's like dwindling, it's a dwindling fire, as she puts it. It's not keeping anybody warm. Kelly says it reduces and eliminates the hope of a relationship or friendship evolving or growing. Wow. It keeps the other person from getting to know you. Or if you already know each other, it can make you worry or feel unimportant. That's dry texting.
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2: John Tesher, Gib Gerard, and researchers from the University of Colorado are now finding that the volume of teens' earbuds and headphones are getting dangerously loud.
3: Oh, yeah.
2: The study also found that boys listen louder than girls, okay? Those who know the risks loud music has on hearing loss actually play their music louder.
3: What? Wow.
2: I know. Overall, 24% of teenagers listen to audio at levels that put them at risk of permanent hearing loss. You know, back in the day, we would just sort of lay on the floor in front of the speaker.
3: Yeah.
2: But it would only get so loud, only be so close to your ears.
3: Before disturbing the rest of the household.
2: I mean, is everybody going to be in... There's no cure for hearing loss other than a hearing aid.
3: Right. I mean, people are going to get hearing aids. I will say there's two things that are kind of good. One is... If you use Apple products, if I have the AirPod in my ear and I go to the gym and I am in this group, I like loud music to motivate me at the gym.
2: Right.
3: But it'll tell me at a certain point, like, hey, you've exceeded or you are at the allowable amount of volume that you've been exposed to. You should turn your music down. And I do because I don't want to lose my hearing, but they warn you, which I like.
2: We may want to talk to movie theaters too. I can't go to a movie theater anymore.
3: Oh, it's too much.
2: I mean, it's unbelievable.
3: It's too much.
2: It rips your head off.
3: It does. And I think if I'm older and I listen to loud music growing up and my hearing's gone, what's happening to the young kids?
2: Yeah. Be careful out there and just make sure you monitor how loud your earbuds are, especially.
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14: A better life with Dr. Sanjay Gupta.
15: I'm feeling lucky to have my college-age kids home with me for a few weeks this summer. And one of the things I know we're going to be talking about, AI. I've started to use it more often at the hospital to get fresh takes on patient problems that I'm trying to solve. And for my girls, well, I know that they are navigating college now with these new powerful tools. Something, frankly, that you and I couldn't have even imagined when we were in school. But while it may be tempting to outsource your studying and your work to these large language models, I beg you not to. And that's because AI chatbots tend to reproduce what researchers call weird viewpoints. That's an acronym: Western, Educated, Industrialized, Rich, and Democratic. Look, AI isn't going away, and admittedly, it can be a really powerful tool, but you don't want it doing your thinking for you. I'm Dr. Sanjay Gupta, helping you live a better life.
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11: A better life with Dr. Sanjay Gupta.
12: As someone who's been married nearly 25 years, I'll tell you, there's a lot of great things about having a spouse. And according to a new study out of the University of Miami Health System, marriage might even be linked to a lower risk of cancer. Why? Well, the researchers said people who are married are less likely to engage in risky behavior. They're more likely to get a nudge to go to regular preventive medicine appointments and screenings. And they have a partner to share the load of family obligations, household chores, and finances. No one is saying you should get married in the pursuit of better health. But if you are single, how can you build a strong support system to maybe get some of these same benefits? Do your own research, find out what's important, and then hold members of your squad accountable and let them hold you accountable as well. That can provide a lot of support. I'm Dr. Sanjay Gupta, helping you live a better life.
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0: Celebrate America's 250th birthday with Light 105 at the Bristol 4th of July Parade. 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
19: A better life with Dr. Sanjay Gupta.
20: When you need your body to perform, but some of your muscles are having trouble, other muscles can sometimes help compensate. This is a great thing short term, but long term it can lead to serious and even chronic aches and pains. So if you've got nagging stiffness or irritation somewhere, don't push through it. Try to figure out why it's happening and how you can correct it. Strength and conditioning specialist Dana Santa says, performing exercises at a deliberate tempo makes it easier to notice when the wrong muscles are taking over, and also gives the intended muscles a chance to engage before that compensation kicks in. Dana suggests that starting with primary movement patterns such as squatting, hinging, pushing, pulling, rotating, and core can help make compensation easiest to identify and to address. I'm Dr. Sanjay Gupta, helping you live a better life.

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1: Light 105 news time is 6 o'clock. Good morning. Already 73 degrees. Full forecast coming up in just a couple of minutes. Here's your 105 second update.
2: Extreme heat warnings extended to the coast. Good morning. A potentially historic heat wave taking shape. So we head to the low 90s today. Back-to-back 100s are possible tomorrow and Friday. 90s again for the parade in Bristol. City of Providence is the PVD fan zone. The World Cup is not going to open until 6 o'clock today and tomorrow 4 o'clock on Friday. As we all know, not a lot of shade at Station Park across from the mall. Southeast Mass, police say a 26-year-old Brockton woman is dead. She was pulled from Lakeville's Long Pond early this morning for apparently falling from a jet ski last night. In sports, Wilson Contreras back-to-back ejections for the Red Sox as the bench is clear in an 8-1 loss to the Nationals. U.S. takes on Bosnia-Herzegovina in round of 32 play at the World Cup at Santa Clara tonight. I'm Bill Haberman.
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8: No major issues to contend with right now on 95 or 195. Getting in and out of Providence, things are moving okay on the 610 inbound past Dean Street. 295 looks pretty good in both directions between 95 in Warwick and 95 in Attleboro. I'm Robin Murphy with your right now traffic.
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11: Today marks day one of a 4 to 5 day heat wave on the way. Slight chance of a passing thunderstorm today, but essentially dry, hazy sunshine. High temperatures this afternoon, lower 90s inland and 80s at the beaches. Tonight, partly cloudy, warm and humid. Late night lows dropping into the 70s. Excessive heat and humidity both Thursday and Friday with sunshine. High temperatures both days approaching 100. And on the 4th of July, Saturday, partly sunny, hot, humid, late day thunderstorm and highs in the 90s. I'm 12 News Chief Meteorologist Tony Petrarca for Light 105.
1: 73 degrees right now, 6:03 at Light 105.
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1: Okay.
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0: It's the start of another day with Heather and Maddie on Light 105.
1: Good morning and welcome to Heather and Maddie. And you... What? Go ahead. Say it.
14: Who gave us a license to broadcast?
1: Oh, that. You didn't need to say that. Listen, you cannot spell Heather and Maddie without the word heat.
14: Oh, that's a good point.
1: So we're the show that's going to help you through the heat.
14: H-E-A-T. Yeah, it's all there.
1: Yeah.
14: You can actually not spell Heather without it. You didn't have to go Maddie.
1: Well, I added you in because I didn't want to lose you.
14: I would have freaked out.
1: Yep. We're going to talk e-bikes coming up in two songs.
14: Good addition to my life or an annoyance that will kill me?
1: We'll find out next.

0: Heather and Maddie on Light 105. All right, it is now 6:08. Good morning. There is a heat advisory in effect. You probably have heard this so many times, but for some reason, if someone is just finding out, it's going to be wicked hot over the next bunch of days. And so we are concerned for you. We want to make sure that you're safe. There's a whole bunch of info on our websites as well, how you can kind of stay up to date with where you can get, for example, cool air, a cooling center, maybe even just, you know, check in on your neighbors and all that stuff. So check it out, light105.com. We're also working on an updated list of fireworks. I posted yesterday a list of area fireworks, and I'll tell you, Maddie, it starts a whole bunch of things like, where's Fall River? It's like, it's there. Where's East Providence? Okay, it's not there, but they're still going to have the fireworks. You know what I mean? Like, we're just giving you a sampling of different places that you could see, but people get offended if their town isn't listed.
1: Oh, I see you were saying. So when you post it, people start chirping away.
0: Hey, yeah. Scituate isn't on the 3rd. They moved it to the 18th. Okay, thank you for the info. How about thank you for the info? Maybe you could say that too.
1: You just described why I'm off social media, basically.
0: Yeah. So, you know, we're updating the list as best we can, but obviously you should always check with your town and city because there's a chance because of this weather that they're going to move things.
1: Right. And yeah, the heat.
0: Yes, the heat and maybe even the thunderstorms that are expected.
1: Oh,
0: things like that.
1: I see.
0: All right. So now that I've said that and got that out of the way, you said that you have an update on your e-bike situation because you recently purchased two via light105.com.
1: That's right. I did a sweet deal, got two half off e-bikes, something I was putting up, but I knew that Colleen and Max should enjoy them. And of course, they have been enjoying them, but I hadn't ridden one of the e-bikes yet.
0: Right.
1: And last night I came home and I said, you know what? I'm going to take one out for a spin.
0: Okay.
1: And so fully charged.
0: By yourself?
1: Yep.
0: All right. And you had said, like, hey, Max, I don't want to find this not charged.
1: Yeah. I mean, to a certain extent, I bought it for Max and Colleen in a way, but it was called my bike. But I said, listen, you can use it all you want. I don't care. But just when you're done, charge it. Because if I come out here and it's not charged on the rare times I do want to use it, I'm going to freak out.
0: I have a question for you because I'm not well versed on the e-bike situation. Right. They work like this where you can pedal them like a regular bike.
1: Correct.
0: But if you wanted to switch it to an electronic mode, it just kind of like drives itself.
1: So it's funny you ask that because I'm still kind of learning it. But what it appears to be is that you have pedal assist. Okay.
0: Yes.
1: And that comes in stages. So yes, you can ride it as a normal bike. You have everything off. Turn the electronics off.
0: Okay.
1: And it's just a bike.
0: Right.
1: With a battery on it.
0: Right.
1: Now, I click a button and it goes to pedal assist, which makes pedaling easier.
0: So if you're going up a hill.
1: Yes.
0: Okay.
1: Now, that varies in intensity.
0: Right. You can turn it up.
1: Pedal assist low.
0: Or superpower.
1: Or superpower, where you just like touch the pedals and you're going.
0: Right.
1: Now, on the other side of the handlebars is an accelerator, which in conjunction with pedal assists can have you just move faster. It goes up to its top speed.
0: Like, where it would work like a motorbike in a way.
1: Correct.
0: Okay.
1: 22, I think it is. Now, okay. You can leave your pedal assist off or on the lowest setting, and you're basically pedaling pretty much.
0: Yeah.
1: And then just use the accelerator almost like a moped.
0: Okay.
1: You know, it's like you'd crank the moped accelerator and you'd go. So, you know, I'm still learning how to use it.
0: Right. If you were to go ahead and just go out somewhere, what's your battery time? Or it depends on how much you're using it.
1: Yeah, I don't know. I want to say 12 hours or something like that. And it takes 8 to charge it fully overnight. Like if you do an 8-hour charge, you're then fully charged. I think I remember seeing the thing 12.
0: Okay. But if you're using it more than the other person, you'd get more out of your bike then.
1: Ask that again. If I used it more than another person.
0: Well, so like say like.
1: It's too early.
0: Person has pedal assist on low.
1: Oh, I see.
0: And a person has pedal assist on high.
1: I would imagine
0: you're
1: going to
0: use more battery power on high.
1: Yeah, it's like your phone.
0: Right.
1: Right. If you're using it constantly, it's going to burn out.
0: Sure.
1: I'm sure that's true.
0: Okay. So how did it go?
1: Well.
0: Ooh, this isn't good.
1: Other e-bikers are annoying.
0: Explain.
1: You know what else is annoying? Pickleball. I rode by like 16 people playing pickleball.
0: Why is that annoying?
1: I don't know.
0: There's people out there getting some physical exercise. I think that should be.
1: I find the culture like.
0: Oh, that's only because you don't know it.
1: I haven't tried it yet.
0: Yeah.
1: I knew with the show you'd want me to take some video or sound. So I recorded a little bit of me riding my e-bike around town.
0: Okay.
1: If you'd like to hear it.
0: Yeah.
1: Yeah, just to get a sense of the ambiance of what it's like when I ride by you. There I go. See? Just having fun.
0: Yeah. Just waiting for a house to fall on your head.
1: It was fun. I mean, it's actually great fun. I fly. Of course, I keep it at full speed most of the time.
0: Right. And this, and you're still a man who refuses to wear a helmet when you go out.
1: Just don't think about it.
0: Okay.
1: It's not a...
0: You do know that Simon Cowell, like, practically killed himself on it.
1: I know, but I have much less Botox than he does. I can see better.
0: Yeah, well, if anything, you would think that his padding was better. okay, so first use, feeling good about it.
1: Yes, very much so. It's a blast.
0: All right.
1: I recommend it highly. But people don't... They don't obey the rules. They're like... on the wrong side of the trail. They're
0: but that happens with a regular bike, not necessarily an e-bike.
1: I know, but when you're flying, you're in a 22 and they're flying at 22.
0: How fast can you brake?
1: Well, my brakes squeak, which is something I have to solve.
0: Okay.
1: But
0: maybe a little grease or something like that?
1: They work great. Like, the brakes definitely are supercharged, I think, for that reason.
0: You know
1: what I mean? Maybe that's why they're squeaking, because they're, like, super tight.
0: But I think that's the problem, all right? So here you are flying, all right, on your e-bike, and you want to go around somebody.
1: Yep.
0: And then someone gets in your way, and you immediately brake. You're going to go flying off that thing, right?
1: I would imagine so.
0: Yeah.
1: I'm super coordinated, though.
0: Yeah, plus, without a helmet.
1: One you know, downside of it is as fast as I go, it's hard for me... is going by everything as fast as I am to yell at the kids as I drive by town. Hey!
0: You know what? I'm going to say this right now.
1: You're going too fast!
0: It's 6:15 in the morning and I'm terrified for you.
1: Why?
0: I don't know. I just I have a bad feeling about this.
1: You have a grave look of concern on your face.
0: Yeah, I mean, come on.
1: I'm going to end up in the hospital, aren't I?
0: I really, like, I'll come visit you, but I'm not going to be happy about it.
1: You're going to find me in a pricker bush.
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4: Both sides of 95 looking pretty good right now, getting in and out of Providence. You're seeing a little more volume, but no delays yet on 195 east or west over the Washington Bridge. 610 inbound, busy but moving as you make your way towards 95. I'm Robin Murphy with your Right Now traffic.
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19: Not all screen time is created equal, and a new study out of Sweden is helping us understand this even better. So researchers followed more than 20,000 people over nearly two decades and determined that passive screen time, like sitting on the couch and watching television, raised someone's risk of dementia. But if they did something active, like reading, puzzles, or interacting with other people, this same group of people saw their risk of dementia drop. Just like you got to put the work in to keep your body in shape as you age, you basically have to do the same thing with your brain. A couple things I have found to help: working to learn something new every day, whatever it might be, challenging yourself in some way every day, and really importantly, staying socially active. Some days that means meeting friends in person. Other days, maybe an email, a text, or a phone call. Just stay engaged. I'm Dr. Sanjay Gupta, helping you live a better life.
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1: and Air. This year. And so if you'd like to see the two of them in concert, I'm sure we'll have some more tickets to give away here on Light 105. We also have our Win, Lose, or Drive contest continuing today. So in the 8 o'clock hour, be listening for your chance to call in and be caller 15. You'll win tickets to Water Whiz and also Block Island Ferry Passes and qualify for that brand new Lincoln, a two-year lease on a Lincoln from Flood Lincoln of Narragansett. If you are not sure what the greeting is that you have to tell us, I'll give it to you real quick. You ready?
0: Go.
1: Hey, Light 105, I want to win a new Lincoln. You got to get that right.
0: Hold on, let me write it down.
1: No, you don't need to know it. You need to know it to verify that the listener gets it right, but...
0: Hello, Light Rock.
1: Oh, my God.
0: What? I'm doing what people do.
1: I know you are, but that doesn't mean it's okay.
0: All right, try it again.
1: Hey, Light 105.
0: Hi, Light 105.
1: It's hey.
0: Hey.
1: I want to win a new Lincoln.
0: I wanna.
1: No.
0: Win a new Lincoln.
1: Why are you doing this to me right now? My brain, I don't think, can handle it.
0: It's right on the site. You just go and you write it down.
1: Light105.com.
0: Yeah.
1: It's there
0: Boom.
1: For you. Boom.
0: Come on,
1: people.
0: On our
1: Facebook page, written in big letters.
0: No excuses.
1: Okay, light105.com, can't say it enough.
0: Right.
1: There's a text here that we got.
0: Okay, let's look at the text line, shall we?
1: And the text says, Maddie, wear a helmet.
0: Yeah.
1: Marie in Fall River, she said, you need to protect that wacky mind. I mean, beautiful mind.
0: I like that.
1: Yeah, she's protective of you. I can get you a Minion helmet if you'd like. I know they make that.
0: Yeah, no, I hear you. It's just not something I think about much, but I understand. I mean, I'm no dummy. I understand the risks.
1: Right.
0: But it's not a law, right?
1: To wear a helmet?
0: Yeah.
1: Wait. Like you're asking if it's a law to wear a helmet in the state that doesn't require that you wear a helmet on a motorcycle.
0: That's what I was wondering. Right. I didn't know if that was still a thing.
1: Your passenger has to wear one.
0: Live free or die, man. What? Oh, I like that.
1: What?
0: Well, because if you're the operator, like you're the one... responsible, right? So if you mess up, that's on you. But why take out someone with you? You shouldn't take someone out with
1: you. I'm sorry. That's like one of the most ridiculous rules I've ever heard in my life. You don't have to wear a helmet on a motorcycle, but your passenger does.
0: Yeah, I like that.
1: Right. So like we only care about some heads,
0: because
1: not all of them.
0: Right. So if Scott makes a mistake and I'm on the motorcycle with him, why should I have to pay for it? But if I make the mistake, well,
1: yeah.
0: You know.
1: It's funny that you bring Scott into this, my husband, because we call him Mr. Safety for a reason.
0: Yeah.
1: He is so safe. You should see him. Like, he would never wear shorts on his motorcycle. He would never not wear a jacket or reflectors or anything like that. If they have a law, he goes overboard to be safe, which I love about him.
0: Well, yeah, that's his job in a sense, right?
1: Well, I guess.
0: To monitor and protect
1: I don't know.
0: Us.
1: His job is to stay alive, Maddie.
0: Well, there's that,
1: That's all there is to it. Do we also want to talk about the text that we just got about some intel about the Taylor Swift and Travis Kelce wedding?
0: I do. Okay. I think this is something that we have asked for.
1: Yes.
0: On the sly.
1: Yeah.
0: And we will fully run with it.
1: Okay. So I know the results of the Heather and Maddie Olympics yesterday said that Team Maddie, that most of you... At least the most of you voting yesterday didn't want to hear the details about the potential wedding. But
0: that's right.
1: I think that the news is so big that it overpowers any results from the Olympics.
0: Yes. So let's do this right, shall we? I think we have to do it right, don't we? When things don't fire, though, it makes it hard to do the job.
2: Move over, Magnum. Heather and Matty are on the case. It's a Heather and Matty. Investigation.
0: We have received some information from an unnamed source who wishes to remain anonymous via the text line. The text line source who wants to be known as, what did he call himself? What did he say to call him? Simple Driver.
1: Yeah.
0: Simple Driver says that he has driven by TF Green Airport. And what has he seen? An influx of private jets.
1: Six of them, a six-pack of private jets parked over on the side.
0: More than usual, he says.
1: So he suspects there could be an actual ceremony happening

0: in Rhode Island, we've heard this, for 100 people. And then the party is over at Madison Square Garden. And that's where 1,100 people are going to be.
1: Let's focus on what we know now. That is, a bunch of rich people have flown into TF Green in their private jets.
0: Right.
1: Why? Who are they?
0: I know.
1: I love this.
0: I love that you're actually talking about it, even though you didn't want to talk about it. So anything's possible. So I was thinking, and I had this crazy thought. All right, you ready? Right, yeah. Go on this trip with
1: me. All right, let's go.
0: What if she does a private ceremony like this source has told us?
1: Yes.
0: Locally, right? They all get in their private jets and they fly to New York, and then there's a bigger party at Madison Square Garden on Friday.
1: Yep.
0: And it looks like there is, because there's like tons of equipment being loaded in, which also makes me think that there's a ton of people that sign NDAs, right? You've got like Joe Schmo with his little truck and his business setting up like fancy stairs and stuff.
1: Do you think they had a huge signing party with their prenup and then everyone signing NDAs at the same time?
0: Right.
1: Big signing party.
0: Oh my God. The amount of workers setting up this thing. What if all of a sudden you're sitting there minding your own business on Friday and somebody all of a sudden goes, oh my God, guys, you have to check out this link. Do you believe it or not? Taylor is live streaming the party and it's a big concert celebration.
1: Well,
0: for free.
1: Hopefully they won't say it in that tone of voice.
0: But I'm just thinking, like, what if, like, that's groundbreaking. It'll never be done by another celebrity like this. Like, this puts her on the map as, like, breaking all sorts of celebrity, don't watch my wedding.
1: So you're saying the secret they're keeping, it would be a big secret concert.
0: Yeah, a giant reveal.
1: Post-wedding?
0: No, that is the wedding party.
1: Oh, boy.
0: Post-ceremony. Yeah.
1: Right. Okay. Post ceremony, the big reception is a concert.
0: So like everyone is actually invited to this thing via live stream.
1: That could happen. I feel like, though, I don't know, isn't the whole thing, maybe she doesn't want to remain private, but that's like bringing the world into your private little thing.
0: Yeah, but she's already brought the world into her own. Yeah. You know what I mean?
1: Yeah.
0: As a little gift, like, hey, fans, I know you're excited about this.
1: I see what you're saying.
0: I don't know. Like, what kind of, or it's just like the greatest party ever and people are going to be like in a world, immersed in a world of concerts and craziness and music happening at the Garden.
1: That many people at Madison Square Garden, I don't know if that'd be the greatest party ever.
0: 1,000 people?
1: Yeah.
0: That's what the rumor is, though, that that's what the party's going to be. And then you let the world in via live stream? That would be crazy. I'm just thinking outside the box.
1: I like it. It could happen.
0: Anything could happen. I'm open for it. I'm here for it.
1: Like a live via satellite, like the Beatles did back with All You Need Is Love, right? The whole, or Elvis's world satellite concert.
0: Right.
1: Yeah.
0: I mean, like Gloria and Warwick the other day, she was like, I wonder, you know, if they could have done this like the Royals do it, where we could watch, everyone gets to watch. You know how many people tuned in to watch Charles and Diana get married, or William, Kate?
1: Just scan this QR code for $19.99 and you too can watch.
0: Right.
1: Think you two will be there?
0: Anything's possible at this point.
1: I like how you're thinking outside the box, but keep feeding us information, whether true or not.
0: Yeah.
1: We'll just blurt it out.
0: Whatever you see. We need a watch on Watch Hill.
1: We'll irresponsibly blurt it out.
0: It happens.
1: Welcome to Heather and Maddie. It's a universe in itself.
0: Plus, we also cover the universe of Hollywood, 7:10 and 9:10 every weekday morning, right here on Light 105.
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4: Getting busy, but no delays yet on 95 north or south in and out of Providence. 195 is still moving okay, too, in both directions over the Washington Bridge. 610 inbound, busy but moving between the Atwells Overpass and 95. 146 southbound, still moving okay past Branch Ave down to 95 south. I'm Robin Murphy with your right now traffic.
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5: Today marks day one of a 4 to 5 day heat wave on the way. Slight chance of a passing thunderstorm today, but essentially dry, hazy sunshine. High temperatures this afternoon, lower 90s inland and 80s at the beaches. Tonight, partly cloudy, warm and humid, late night lows dropping into the 70s. Excessive heat and humidity both Thursday and Friday with sunshine. High temperatures both days approaching 100. And on the 4th of July, Saturday, partly sunny, hot, humid, late day thunderstorm and highs in the 90s. I'm 12 News Chief Meteorologist Tony Petrarca for Light 105.
0: 73 degrees right now, 634 at Light 105. Coming up.
1: Heather, I want to combine segments. A what you watching combined with an in or out. There's a controversy going on right now. Something I've watched. I want your opinion on this controversy.
0: In or out plus what you watching equals conversation in less than 3 minutes.

0: Heather and Maddie on Light 105. It is now 6:37. Thank you for checking in, everybody. I love that everyone knows our number, that keeps it saved as a contact. If you don't and you're just hearing this for the first time, our number is 401-272-5483. Jessica Narragansett says, I wonder if Taylor and Travis are listening to the media to find out who is saying what about their wedding. If I was as famous as she is or he is, I would definitely be doing that and sit around and laugh at all the analysis. You know what I mean? Like, ooh, they are close. They're not that close, but they're close. You know,
1: well, it's
0: like
1: funny.
0: That.
1: I got a text from Travis K yesterday. He said he was on Team Maddie. Didn't want to hear any more details about the wedding.
0: Oh, interesting.
1: So I wonder. Yeah. Like most men.
0: Yeah. All right. So you said you have a whatcha watching mixed with an inner out.
1: I do. It's a rare blending of segments because something I was watching turns out it's a controversy online right now going on about this trailer that has dropped. I'm going to play the trailer for you.
0: The whole thing?
1: About 30 seconds of it.
0: Okay.
1: And then you are going to weigh in on this controversy. Listen carefully.
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3: A whole new generation of real-life golden ticket holders will compete for a life-changing prize. Or say a most unfortunate goodbye. The most extraordinary competition on Earth is about to begin.
4: Where are we?
1: That's right. Wonka's The Golden Ticket will premiere on Netflix September 23rd. The show will feature 12, quote, golden ticket winners and their partners. They will navigate a retro-futuristic factory dreamscape in a high-stakes competition. Now, that in alone in itself is causing some online discussion about, do you want to see a Willy Wonka reality show? Fine. Mm-hmm. You know, you can choose to watch that or not.
0: Right.
1: But the real controversy is, Heather, you may have noticed the voice there.
0: Yes.
1: The voice, of course.
0: It sounds like an AI Gene Wilder.
1: That's exactly right.
0: Yeah.
1: They have AI'd Gene Wilder's voice.
0: Can I tell you that I don't think they did a great job because it sounds like him, but he sounds like a little off.
1: And it is, you know, that's the controversy. People are saying, this is gross. They hate it.
0: Okay.
1: Whether the estate got paid or not, ew, he didn't have a voice to say what. Now, if you know Gene Wilder, as we do, Heather, not that we knew him personally, but you've seen him in interviews. You know how he was very much an artist.
0: Yes.
1: He almost didn't do Willy Wonka famously because of creative choices
0: right.
1: with the director. He's like, look, if I can't do this and I can't make this a character, I'm not doing it. He was very, as kind as he was a very much an actor and a performer. A little persnippety about performance and art. So I can't imagine in any world that he would okay this, using AI with his voice.
0: See, now I think that they found something that sounds similar, and I don't think they're trying to actually do him. So I think it's a little, you know, when I hear it, because I'm not actually watching it, I don't know if there's an image that goes along with it. I feel like they kind of got close. It's like you're kind of doing a Kermit voice, but it's not really Kermit's voice.
1: But I mean, clearly that's supposed to be Wonka.
0: Yeah, and so the way he's saying something. Yes.
1: It's awful.
0: Yeah, okay.
1: I can't stand this. I'm out.
0: So you're out on everything about
1: it. Well, I mean, a reality show based on a famous movie, fine. It's not my cup of tea, but I don't have any big stake against it.
0: So like, I watch, you know, the popularity of Squid Games, right?
1: Yes,
0: and
1: right.
0: on Netflix.
1: Right.
0: And then they did a Squid Game reality show.
1: Right.
0: And I got hooked on it.
1: Yeah.
0: I got involved with these players, kind of like I did when I first watched Survivor.
1: Mm-hmm.
0: You know, you want to see this alliance formed. You have your favorite people. You want them to succeed and make it through the Squid Game. And so the theory of having a real life Wonka, can I survive the Wonka factory kind of thing, sounds neat to me.
1: I think you would love the show.
0: Now, how many people, like, how did they get on? Did they do like a, did they put golden tickets out there?
1: So yeah, these golden ticket winners will be the contestants.
0: But how did they find them?
1: That's a good question. I don't know how they pull that off.
0: Right.
1: The show isn't released yet, so like there's limited information about it. I don't know if that's in there.
0: Right. Because I would have loved to have been part of that. Like, I think that they, if they told everyone that we're putting golden tickets in Wonka bars and we're selling them in real time.
1: Yeah.
0: I think that would have been amazing to go and hunt for them.
1: It's not too late, Heather, if it's a successful show.
0: Right.
1: I'm sure it'll go again.
0: Right.
1: But yeah, man, by the way, I cannot get to a story about this because every single story has a paywall.
0: Oh, right.
1: Oh, so frustrating.
0: Okay. I'm in on this. I'm definitely in on it. I mean, you know, I love the original, you know, movie with Gene Wilder. So, and keeping this story relevant and get, you know, talked about in the press makes what I have more worthy. Because now, I have a signed Wonka bar by all of the original cast members.
1: So it's just about you making a buck.
0: Listen, I have two tuitions to pay.
1: Now, I that part of the argument I agree with in terms of where I thought you were going was to keep this in the public eye. In other words, to keep a classic movie in the public eye somehow to make kids then go find the movie, fine. You know, if the reality show keeps the movie alive, it's better than like a movie remake, in my opinion.
0: Which they did with Johnny Depp, and I thought it was terrible.
1: But yeah, I just really wish they wouldn't have used his voice. That to me is gross. I think gross is the perfect word for it. I watched it and I was like, oh no, no, no. At very first, I thought they were taking actual quotes from the movie Willy Wonka, Gene Wilder's voice, and like echoing it and like from a faint thing of the past. And I actually got the chills. I'm like, oh, this is awesome. Good for them. And then I'm like, oh no, no, no. This is Gene Wilder advertising their show from beyond the grave without his permission.
0: Right.
1: And I hate that.
0: Okay. See, now I just thought that it was someone doing a bad impression, but that was just me.
1: No, it's definitely AI. They've admitted to that.
0: Okay.
1: Yeah.
0: All right. So we'll see what happens.
1: It's like in the future when you watch reruns of The Curse of Oak Island someday and you hear my disembodied voice going like, this is Drilling Down, but it's really AI. I'll just know I'll be raging from beyond the grave.
0: Can I make money off that too?
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7: Getting busy, but no delays yet on 95 north or south in and out of Providence. 195 is still moving okay, too, in both directions over the Washington Bridge. 610 inbound, busy but moving between the Atwells Overpass and 95. 146 southbound, still moving okay past Branch Ave down to 95 south. I'm Robin Murphy with your Right Now traffic.
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13: I don't know about you, but my social media feeds are flooded with lotions and potions and gadgets, all promising to unlock different components of longevity. But if you log off, take a step back from all the hype, you'll find that the actual keys to a longer, healthier life are hiding in plain sight. There are four of them. Number one, nutrition. The Mediterranean diet really is the gold standard. Number two, exercise. You should be getting 150 minutes of moderate intensity exercise or 75 minutes of vigorous intensity exercise every week, plus strength training and stretching. Number three, sleep. Sleep is when your body and your brain repair themselves. You should be getting 7 to 9 hours a night. And finally, number four often gets forgotten, socialization. It's not a bonus. It's a necessity for a healthy life, finding a sense of community, purpose, and belonging. I'm Dr. Sanjay Gupta, helping you live a better life.
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13: 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But every night when you go to get some Z's, how often do you really think about the temperature in your bedroom? Temperature may be one of the most underappreciated factors in sleep. That's according to the Senior Vice President of Research and Scientific Affairs at the National Sleep Foundation. We often hear about lights and screens and stress, but even modest changes in temperature and airflow can influence both how quickly you fall asleep and how deeply you stay asleep. Most experts will recommend a room temperature of 60 to 67 degrees Fahrenheit. You might also experiment with your sheets and what you actually wear to bed. Play around a bit and see what improves your sleep. You might be delightfully surprised. I'm Dr. Sanjay Gupta, helping you live a better life.
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14: 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It's Light 105's Amy Ponce, and I know that we're going to have a nice day together. We'll stay cool. We'll have some fun. At 11, I'll give you a national keyword for your chance to win a trip to see Styx and Chicago in Phoenix. 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
1: 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Good morning. It is already 74 degrees. It's going to be hot starting today. That's all you're going to hear about. We want you to stay cool, though. Here is the 105-second update that you need.
2: Heat waves potentially historic. Good morning. The National Weather Service extending extreme heat warnings to the coast starting later today. That warning will be in place clear through Saturday night. Trump administration declaring an emergency for the nation's largest power grid, which takes in Washington, D.C. Back here at home, Interstate 495 at Lowell, Mass. Back open. Suspect in a deadly shooting at a strip mall on Tuesday after a three-hour standoff on the highway last night. In sports, the Red Sox five-game winning streak is over. They were routed by the Nats 8-1. Wilson Contreras, first ever member of the Sox to be ejected in back-to-back games. Yankees, meantime, their skid hit 6 after they lose to the Tigers last night in the Bronx 9-3. I'm Bill Haberman.
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5: Getting busy, but no delays yet on 95 north or south in and out of Providence. 195 is still moving okay, too, in both directions over the Washington Bridge. 610 inbound, busy but moving between the Atwells Overpass and 95. 146 southbound, still moving okay past Branch Ave down to 95 south. I'm Robin Murphy with your right now traffic.
6: A better life with Dr. Sanjay Gupta.
7: As someone who's been married nearly 25 years, I'll tell you, there's a lot of great things about having a spouse. And according to a new study out of the University of Miami Health System, marriage might even be linked to a lower risk of cancer. Why? Well, the researchers said people who are married are less likely to engage in risky behavior. They're more likely to get a nudge to go to regular preventive medicine appointments and screenings. And they have a partner to share the load of family obligations, household chores, and finances. No one is saying you should get married in the pursuit of better health. But if you are single, how can you build a strong support system to maybe get some of these same benefits? Do your own research, find out what's important, and then hold members of your squad accountable and let them hold you accountable as well. That can provide a lot of support. I'm Dr. Sanjay Gupta, helping you live a better life.
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8: Today marks day one of a 4 to 5 day heat wave on the way. Slight chance of a passing thunderstorm today, but essentially dry, hazy sunshine. High temperatures this afternoon, lower 90s, inland and 80s at the beaches. Tonight, partly cloudy, warm and humid. Late night lows dropping into the 70s. Excessive heat and humidity both Thursday and Friday with sunshine. High temperatures both days approaching 100. And on the 4th of July, Saturday, partly sunny, hot, humid, late day thunderstorm and highs in the 90s. I'm 12 News Chief Meteorologist Tony Petrarca for Light 105.
1: 74 degrees right now, 7:05 at Light 105.
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1: Coming up this hour with Heather and Maddie, we've got Heather's in Hollywood to get to. We also have the Heather Games, allegedly. That's what I've heard. Rumor has it. Oh, and you have some questions related to an issue that you're having with some people wanting to ask you a question. And so I'm going to try and answer that question about questions.
11: I just went cross-eyed.
1: Heather and Maddie on Light 105. Let's just hand out popsicles today. Let's go.

0: 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And if you'd like to be informed about anything related to our car giveaway, for example, you can also find that at light105.com. 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And just a programming note as well, we are not doing win, lose, or drive on Friday because for most people, it is a holiday. We will be here live, but no win, lose, or drive contestants on Friday.
1: Gotcha.
0: And then we resume full force starting on Monday.
1: But understood.
0: We've got it today and tomorrow, so
1: sure.
0: Be listening for your chance to win. 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
0: I'm second guessing on whether or not you said this or not, Maddie, but last hour we were talking about the Willy Wonka thing, the Wonka's Golden Ticket, an unscripted competition series that's going to be on Netflix starting on September 23rd.
1: Yes.
0: Did you say that the voice of Gene Wilder was approved by the Wilder Estate?
1: I was guessing that it was.
0: The answer is yes.
1: Yeah.
0: 11 Labs and approved by Gene Wilder's estate to use a likeness of his voice for this thing.
1: Which is fine, you know, make your money. I still think it's gross.
0: 12 golden ticket winners and their chosen partners will face physical, mental, and moral challenges inspired by the movie and the books. So September 23rd, for those of you that are interested. And Rusty, one of the original 1971 Oompa Loompa cast members, also appears.
1: Oh, wow. That's cool. I saw one of those Oompa Loompas singing the Oompa Loompa song at a recent get together of Oompa Loompas.
0: Yeah.
1: At one of those conventions. It's hilarious. I guess he rarely sings it. Matter of fact, we could do that for Tell Us Something Good Sound maybe tomorrow, him singing that Oompa Loompa song, and everyone just goes crazy because I guess he rarely does it.
0: Yeah. And is he the one that I met? I think so.
1: Probably, yeah. He's out there a lot.
0: Yeah. I have an autograph of all of the original cast members all together.
1: Like, what would you do with that part?
0: Right.
1: Like, he does that.
0: Exactly.
1: And he's like 80.
0: Okay. All right. Well, fantastic. That's fine. So, yeah, if you want to watch it, it's on Netflix coming up in September. I'm sure we'll talk about it again. We did hear from some of you that were a little, wonky about Wonka. However, I just think, you know, watching someone get stuck in the fudge tunnel would be worth the price of admission.
1: Save that drop. It is now 7:12.
0: The Television Academy has named 7 inductees into its Hall of Fame class of 2026. And they include Ed Bradley, the late journalist. Sheila Nevins, documentary producer.
1: Okay.
0: Ted Sarandos, who started Netflix, or at least is the CEO, co-CEO right now. Trey Parker and Matt Stone of South Park fame. Actress Jean Smart and actor Ted Danson.
1: Now, What Hall of Fame was that? I'm sorry, I was working on something. I missed which Hall of Fame it was.
0: The TV Hall of Fame.
1: Just the TV Hall of Fame.
0: And they just actually, like, are inducting TV people.
1: Huh. That is not so offensive. I didn't even have to get...
0: Hello?
3: Good morning, Heather and Maddie. It's me, 70s newscaster.
0: Oh, hi.
3: Did I hear the first name on that list being Ed Bradley?
0: Yes.
3: From 60 Minutes?
0: Yes.
3: He's a hack. Why am I not in the Broadcasting Hall of Fame, the TV and Radio Broadcasting Hall of Fame?
0: He had a 39-year career.
3: Well, I'm still broadcasting. I've been broadcasting for 77 years.
0: Okay, well, maybe just cut down on the whiskey and the smokes. Maybe
3: hit me that,
0: you know,
3: lighter.
0: Yeah, maybe you can live long enough to see yourself inducted.
3: Coming live from Heather and Maddie in Providence. There's a heat wave coming, but you can stay cool. Do you know there's a whole bunch of splash pads, Heather, that you can partake in?
0: I know.
3: Where's your favorite splash pad?
0: Actually, right there on the Womp. When it rains, there's this great puddle.
3: I have a hose out back for you.
0: Okay. I have a hose out back for you.
3: Get wet.
0: Okay. Madison Square Garden is said to be hosting 2 wedding-related events for Travis, Kelce, and Taylor Swift. So this is what ABC is reporting.
3: There's also news of private jets, according to an H&M texter from this morning. Private jets being
0: Thank
3: a TF
0: you,
3: Green
0: 70s newscaster.
3: Airport.
0: Yes,
3: could it be
0: true
3: that they're in town for their Taylor Swift wedding?
0: Or just getting ready there, and then they're going to jet over to New York, where they're going to have, allegedly, some sort of ceremony for 100 guests on Thursday. The second one is on Friday with a cocktail hour starting at 4 o'clock, running through 4 a.m. on Saturday, 1,000 attendees. I thought it would be crazy. There's also a strict no phone policy, and that is for guests, vendors, and security. And they do have permits, but it's going to be nuts. It's going to be cray-cray.
3: Speaking of nuts and cray-cray, reminds me of Liza Minnelli's fifth wedding in 1977. We had a cocktail hour. It lasted for 5 days.
0: You know, I believe that there's waffles in the kitchen if you'd like to hang out in there for a little
3: while. I'm having fun.
0: Oh, I bet you are.
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5: Getting busy, but no delays yet on 95 north or south in and out of Providence. 195 is still moving okay, too, in both directions over the Washington Bridge. 610 inbound, busy but moving between the Atwells overpass and 95. 146 southbound, still moving okay past Branch Ave down to 95 south. I'm Robin Murphy with your Right Now traffic.
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21: 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But if you log off, take a step back from all the hype, you'll find that the actual keys to a longer, healthier life are hiding in plain sight. There are four of them. Number one, nutrition. The Mediterranean diet really is the gold standard. Number two, exercise. You should be getting 150 minutes of moderate intensity exercise or 75 minutes of vigorous intensity exercise every week, plus strength training and stretching. Number three, sleep. Sleep is when your body and your brain repair themselves. You should be getting 7 to 9 hours a night. And finally, number four often gets forgotten, socialization. It's not a bonus. It's a necessity for a healthy life, finding a sense of community, purpose, and belonging. I'm Dr. Sanjay Gupta, helping you live a better life.
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1: 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In terms of messaging.
2: What does that even mean?
1: Well, both online with the Skinwalker Ranch show I do and the Oak Island show I do, people always will text me the following. As well as people in my personal life will text me the following and message me the following. And that is this. Hey, got a minute? I got a question for you. And I go, I become frustrated because I don't know how to answer that.
2: What's the problem? They have a question for you.
1: Just ask the question, because what happens is you're luring me into your trap. You clearly want to talk to me about something.
2: Okay.
1: But instead of saying, hey, I've got this idea, I want you to contact this person. Or, hey, let's talk about this personal issue. Whatever it is, just come out and say that. Don't say, hey, I got a question for you. Because now I'm like, well, can you text it? Because you've already just texted me or messaged me. Why do you have to set it up and lure me into your trap? Because here's what happens. I then go like, yeah, go ahead, ask the question. And then they go, well, can you do this for me, reach out for this for me, and can we meet on the 15th? I'm just like, oh, just ask me in the first place. Now we're in this whole rigmarole of a conversation. You're luring me into your trap.
2: So let me ask you a question.
1: See?
2: You don't like that people do that?
1: No. Can't stand it.
2: So just blurt it right out.
1: Yes.
2: Via text, via message on Facebook, via real life.
1: What's the word? It's not passive aggressive. It's, What's the expression if you're like luring someone in, you know, it's manipulative. That's the word. It's somehow manipulative. Hey, I have a question for you. Okay. Sometimes, you know what I'm going to do from now on? I'm just going to write dot, dot, dot, dot, dot. That's how I'm going to respond.
2: Oh,
1: another
2: my God.
1: You know, like, hey, I have a question for you. And I'll just go dot, dot, dot, dot. Like, okay, go ahead. You've got your forum.
2: So how long has this been going on?
1: Long time.
2: Where people are doing this to you, yes. Or that you have these feelings?
1: New on the feelings because it's been building over the years.
2: Right.
1: I think it's people who like to talk on the phone rather than text.
2: Right.
1: Or they've got some agenda, so they need my attention directly. They can't just email it. So it's always like a trap.
2: Okay, so you've been feeling like people around you are starting to trap you.
3: Well, looky here.
4: Hey!
3: It's old man Blake.
5: Am I literally becoming a grumpy old man during the run of this show?
2: A, yes, and B, yes. So I just want to get this straight. Someone says to you, do you have a second? I want to ask you a question. And you immediately get annoyed.
5: Yes.
2: Because why?
1: Well, hold on. There's one exception.
2: Okay.
1: Live conversation. So what you just did to me in my presence is no big deal. Hey, I have a question for you. Yeah, go ahead. You're just getting my attention in that moment, and I know you're going to follow up with a question directly right then. It's the solicitation via email or text. Hey, got a second? I have a question for you.
2: Maybe you should see it differently. Okay. Maybe you should see it as somebody's trying to get your individualized attention, and they want you to pay attention to them. So it's not a lure. It's more like a, hey, can you just give me 1 second of your time? Because I'd really like to ask you a question, and I'm going to listen to your answer. And I'm going to have this one-on-one relationship with you for even 5 seconds, 5 minutes, whatever it is.
1: That's what these people have to learn to do. Because what they're really saying is, I want to talk to you for some extended period of time.
2: Yes.
1: So here's what you need to do, people. You need to go, hey, I have a question for you. It's going to be longer than just a quick text. Can we schedule some time to talk? Now I'm all in. I am all in on that. Now's not a good time, but call me Wednesday at 10. But the whole manipulative, like, got a question for you. I go, okay, shoot. And they go, you got a minute? We can talk. Let's just get to it.
2: Stephanie in Pawtucket, I completely agree with Maddie. It's so triggering, especially at work on Microsoft Teams. Like, spit it out already.
1: Just ask the question. Why waste the time with telling me you have a question?
2: Josh in Coventry, though, says, I think they're just trying to be respectful, Maddie. They don't want to bombard you and pressure you into something. So they say, do you have the time? Do you have the time to even talk to me, my little peon?
1: That's a different question. Hey, man, do you have time? I need to talk to you. Can't text. That I'll handle differently, but got a question for you.
2: So
1: well,
2: what?
1: Okay, then ask it. Oh.

0: my God. So why don't you write back to these people and say,
1: That's going to be my new thing. Dot, dot, dot.
0: Well, no, dot, dot, dot doesn't explain anything. Dot, dot, dot says you're thinking about it.
1: No, it means you have a question and go ahead and ask it.
0: You are a peach. Mary at Cumberland, Maddie, you are not becoming an old man. You already are one.
1: It's true.
0: And Christy says, I see Maddie still in his grumpy era. It's true.
1: Faith in West Greenwich, this topic needs to be the Therapy Thursday session.
0: No, someone needs therapy is more like it. Why is it so triggering for you? Is it taking you away from your golf?
1: Sometimes.
0: Maybe that's what people need to do. If you want to ask Maddie a question because you care about his opinion, but he doesn't care about giving it unless you preface it with a golf club or like a little flag.
1: Its genesis of my annoyance comes from my professional life because it's very Oak Island Skinwalker Ranchy, as I alluded to. Like, people will say, like, hey, got a thought on the show, got a question, that type of thing, very vague. And then the times when I said, okay, what do you got? They're like, you need to contact Rick and Marty. You need to get me on the Skinwalker Ranch. I need this. I've got these maps for you. I got this. And
0: okay, well, that's something altogether. That's different. But the fandom is different.
1: I've got four or five people in my personal life who go, got a question for ya. YA question mark. And I'm just like, well, I don't know how to respond to that, man or woman. Like, just ask it. Because now you're, just say you want to talk to me if you want to talk to me.
0: Just send them back a little flag that says go with an exclamation point.
1: Fine. I like that.
0: Go.
1: Yep.
0: Go.
1: Go with ellipses.
0: You now have permission. Go.
1: I still want to have my dot, dot, dot.
0: Oh, but I want to call you. No, go.
1: Yeah.
0: Just go.
1: And I'll schedule a call with you, but tell me that's what you want.
0: You'll schedule a call with them. This reminds me of, like, I want to talk to my brother, right? About my mom. And he's like, mm-hmm. do you have a 3:45 p.m. on Wednesday? I'm like, are you serious right now?
1: So this leads to a funny quick story. Yesterday, an old acquaintance of ours, Heather, actually, and I were texting. And out of habit, because I'm so used to talking to Los Angeles people, he said, what time do you want to do it? And I said, 10 a.m. ET. The guy lives in New Hampshire.
0: Right.
1: And he's like, oh, are you on vacation overseas? And I'm like, no, sorry.
0: All right. That's a fascinating story. So I think you're just being grumpy. Just start go from now on.
1: People are being manipulative.
0: No, they're not. No one's trying to manipulate
1: you.
0: No one's trying to force you to do anything.
1: Kyle, suck me into a conversation, a long conversation.
0: Yeah. Yeah. Okay. You know, this is you at 54. I can't wait to see 64-year-old Maddie.
1: Dot, dot, dot.
0: Yeah, you won't even make it through one dot. Heather and Maddie,
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6: Incident's been cleared, 95 southbound at Elmwood Avenue. Everybody's up to speed there. Both sides are looking good in and out of Providence up through the Pawtucket S curves. No delays at the moment on 195 east or west between the city and the state line. 610 inbound, a little heavy getting past Dean Street. Not a major delay, though. 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
10: Today marks day one of a 4 to 5 day heat wave on the way. Slight chance of a passing thunderstorm today, but essentially dry, hazy sunshine. High temperatures this afternoon, lower 90s inland and 80s at the beaches. Tonight, partly cloudy, warm and humid. Late night lows dropping into the 70s. Excessive heat and humidity both Thursday and Friday with sunshine. High temperatures both days approaching 100. And on the 4th of July, Saturday, partly sunny, hot, humid, late day thunderstorm and highs in the 90s. I'm 12 News Chief Meteorologist Tony Petrarca for Light 105.
0: 75 degrees right now. The Heather Games are coming up next after Harry Styles on Light 105.

0: Heather and Maddie on Light 105, 7:38. We got a text from Joe in Rumford at 401-272-5483. And after hearing your latest rant on, Maddie, I have a question. Joe says, I bet Heather's wishing for the Heather games right about now. And that is so true. Isn't that weird?
1: The Heather games.
2: Three stories. I'm going to give you these stories, Heather. Ask you questions about them. You get it right, we move on. You get it wrong, we dive into the dirty details.
0: Get it right. Get it right.
2: I don't know. Some people like to hear these things.
0: Well, that's fine. You can text Red Carpet Maddie and he'll give you all the details on the text lines.
2: That is actually true. I do that.
0: Do.
2: That's right. I said it. Story number one. Heather. A celeb stylist. A stylist to the stars. Said, I'm rushing to the defense of my celeb hair client because their quote-unquote divorce haircut, which went viral after their divorce, was not a wig, says this stylist. Although everyone online was saying, this is a wig. No. I'm setting the record straight, said this hairstylist to the Star. Which Star was it? Who did not have a wig?
0: Go.
2: Lori Loughlin, J-Lo, or Kris Jenner?
0: Who did not have a wig?
2: Who did not have a wig. So they posted a picture of themselves post-divorce, spiky, sassy haircut. And everyone said, oh, that's a wig. Too fast after the divorce. And the stylist is saying, no. I did the haircut.
0: J-Lo.
2: You might know her from the Star at Cell Block C for her antics with the college scandal years ago. Lori Loughlin.
0: I got it wrong.
2: Despite critics.
0: Darn it.
2: Was not wearing a wig, says her stylist. Something or other. I don't know the name.
0: Okay.
2: Doesn't really matter.
0: Right.
2: She revealed her 90s coded bob right after her divorce and wig rumors went viral. Because, you know, there's nothing better to do with your time than to get online on the internet there and talk about whether a celebrity's wearing a wig or not. They speculated the look was a wig. But once again, coming to her defense is a celebrity stylist. If we had a nickel for every time a celebrity stylist came to the defense of one of their clients, we'd be rich people, Heather.
0: I'd like to be rich.
2: The stylist is David Rotten.
0: Oh, my God. Robert. This is still going on.
2: I just called him David Rotten Newman.
0: Yeah,
2: David Robert Nauman.
0: Oh.
2: Took to social media to shut down the rumors.
0: Can we move on?
2: Fine.
0: Thank you.
2: I was enjoying that one.
0: I want to put a wig on this story.
2: The story was a mouthful. It's time for a celebrity TMI alert.
0: Okay.
2: Everybody get ready.
0: All right.
2: You love these, Heather, from bathroom hijinks to personal grooming. You know,
0: gross.
2: The celebrities love to share a little bit too much info.
0: Right, right.
2: Who just said on a podcast in an interview that he likes his wife's BO? That's right. He likes the smell of his wife when she's not using the old antiperspirant.
0: All right, give me the choices.
2: Is it David Beckham, Tom Holland about Zendaya, or Jerry O'Connell about Rebecca Romijn?
0: Last one, Jerry O'Connell.
2: Darn it.
0: I knew it. Had to be him. Because David Beckham would never say that. And Tom Holland would definitely never say that. Yes. All right, move on.
2: Finally, Heather, no multiple choice on this one. You just got to come up with it.
0: Okay.
2: You know how we say we like to keep our politics quiet. We don't talk politics on this show.
0: Right, we definitely don't.
2: Well, Will Wheaton, the actor, wouldn't be having any of that.
0: Okay.
2: Because he just accused another celebrity.
0: Okay.
2: A little bit bigger than he is in terms of star power.
0: Right.
2: Of being a, quote, coward for not releasing his feelings on all things politics. Who does Will Wheaton say is a coward?
0: You're not giving me multiple choice
2: for
0: this?
2: Fine, fine.
0: How on earth would I ever be able to get this answer?
2: All right. Is it Kevin Costner?
0: Okay.
2: The Rock?
0: Okay.
2: Or Sly Stallone?
0: Is it The Rock?
2: How did you know that?
0: because it seems like he would be the one like that's most famous right now to be talking about politics. Is it true?
2: Yeah, Rock says he's going to keep his politics to himself and Will Wheaton called him a coward.
0: What?
2: He would not like this show.
0: Why is this even a story?
2: Yeah, I knew it would annoy you.
0: All right.
2: It's my job.
0: I got 2 out of 3 today.
2: Keep that to yourself.
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1: 95 southbound under the speed limit from about Smithfield Avenue heading towards the 610. Both sides of 95, watch for brake lights hopping onto 195 east. Southbound is also heavy after 117 heading for Route 4. 195 eastbound slow between 95 and the Washington Bridge. Westbound is slow before and after Broadway. I'm Robin Murphy with your right now traffic.
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18: 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But if you log off, take a step back from all the hype, you'll find that the actual keys to a longer, healthier life are hiding in plain sight. There are four of them. Number one, nutrition. The Mediterranean diet really is the gold standard. Number two, exercise. You should be getting 150 minutes of moderate intensity exercise or 75 minutes of vigorous intensity exercise every week, plus strength training and stretching. Number three, sleep. Sleep is when your body and your brain repair themselves. You should be getting 7 to 9 hours a night. And finally, number four, often gets forgotten, socialization. It's not a bonus. It's a necessity for a healthy life, finding a sense of community, purpose, and belonging. I'm Dr. Sanjay Gupta, helping you live a better life.
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17: We talk a lot here about ultra-processed foods and the many ways in which they can negatively impact your health. They've been linked to weight gain, obesity, type 2 diabetes, cardiovascular disease, even cancer. And now a new study out of UCSF found that high ultra-processed food intake was associated with something called intramuscular fat, which is exactly what it sounds like. That's fat inside your muscles, which can cause them to become weaker. Now, in this particular study, the researchers noticed more wear and tear and pain in people's knees because of weakened thigh muscles. Cutting back on ultra-processed foods isn't easy. The CDC estimates at least half the calories in our diet come from ultra-processed foods. But if you're looking to eat cleaner, cutting out sugar-sweetened beverages, that may be the best number one thing you can do to try and get started. I'm Dr. Sanjay Gupta, helping you live a better life.
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1: Heather and Maddie on Light 105. What is this? Hot off the presses, breaking news. What is going on over on that side of the room?
18: Yeah, well, we just got an alert with the weather forecast and extreme heat. We got a message from corporate saying we should help people in the community with warnings and also information on where they can go to get cool.
1: Yes.
18: Right?
1: So, I agree. This is important information during a heat advisory like this.
18: Right. So they've put out a list that they asked us to occasionally read.
1: Yeah.
18: And since it's Heather and Maddie, we're like, well, why would we just read something when we can do something special, right? So without any further ado, here is a list of splash pads in the area that you can visit with your
1: kids.
18: This
1: is groundbreaking.
18: Yeah, but a little differently because we do it differently here.

0: Kingstown, Barrington, Providence, got 12 of them.
1: So hot it feels like fire. Here's some fountain spray for your toddler's playing. So hot.
2: There you go. So wow. I hope you took notes.
3: Yeah.
2: I mean, we could have just read them.
3: Well, we've got two ways to go here. A promotion or we're fired.

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1: 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Good morning. 76 degrees with a heat advisory in effect today through the weekend. We'll tell you more coming up in a couple minutes. In the meantime, here's your 105 second update.
2: Extreme heat warnings extended to the coast. Good morning. A potentially historic heat wave taking shape. So we head to the low 90s today. Back-to-back 100s are possible tomorrow and Friday. 90s again for the parade in Bristol. City of Providence is a PVD fan zone. The World Cup is not going to open until 6 o'clock today and tomorrow 4 o'clock on Friday. As we all know, not a lot of shade at Station Park across from the mall. Southeast Mass, police say a 26-year-old Brockton woman is dead. She was pulled from Lakeville's Long Pond early this morning for apparently falling from a jet ski last night. In sports, Wilson Contreras, back-to-back ejections for the Red Sox as the bench is clear in an 8-1 loss to the Nationals. U.S. takes on Bosnia-Herzegovina in round of 32 play at the World Cup at Santa Clara tonight. I'm Bill Haberman.
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9: 195 westbound, pretty slow moving this side of the state line, heading out past Broadway. Eastbound, slow from 95 to the Washington Bridge. 95 southbound, mostly under the speed limit, getting out of the Pawtucket S curves all the way into downtown Providence. Both sides are backed up on the ramp to 195 east. Southbound is heavy after 113, heading down past 117. Northbound is slow around the Thurber's curve. 610 connector inbound, a slow ride pretty much start to finish. I'm Robin Murphy with your right now traffic.
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15: Today marks day one of a 4 to 5 day heat wave on the way. Slight chance of a passing thunderstorm today, but essentially dry, hazy sunshine. High temperatures this afternoon, lower 90s, inland and 80s at the beaches. Tonight, partly cloudy, warm and humid, late night lows dropping into the 70s. Excessive heat and humidity both Thursday and Friday with sunshine. High temperatures both days approaching 100. And on the 4th of July, Saturday, partly sunny, hot, humid, late day thunderstorm and highs in the 90s. 12 News, Chief Meteorologist Tony Petrarca for Light 105.
1: 76 degrees right now, 809 at Light 105.
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1: 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Not now, though. You have to wait for us to tell you when to call in. Got it? We also have the Wheel of Fun, so we're going to need those light lines for that as well. We've got Journey tickets to give away. And also a Maddie Minute happens this hour. It's just busy, busy, busy. Have Heather fun. And Maddie on Light 105. Wheel of Fun's coming up next. That's first on the agenda for all of you trying to win a car right now. 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
0: Sabrina Carpenter.
3: No pants.
0: Yes. Helly Bieber.
3: No pants.
0: Yes. Cynthia Erivo.
3: No pants.
0: Right. Ah! Finally, Gary Busey.
3: Pants.
0: Yes.
3: Oh!
0: You got 100%.
3: That is amazing.
0: Gary Busey wasn't even at the Met Gala, but reports are he's wearing pants. Oh, no, hold on. No, he just took them off.
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0: Maddie on Light 105. We're headed to the light lines right now. Hello, Light 105. Who's this?
1: This is Mark. How you doing?
0: Good, Mark. Where are you from?
1: From South Dartmouth.
0: Welcome to Heather and Maddie.
1: Nice.
0: And welcome to the Wheel of Fun. What's going on with you today?
1: Driving to work, as usual.
0: Oh, you don't sound excited about that, that's for sure.
1: That's a little hot today.
0: Yeah. Dare we ask what you do?
1: I own a restaurant in Johnston.
0: Oh, hey. Nice. Give them a plug. Which one?
1: Home Fries Breakfast Restaurant.

0: nice.
1: Heather and I love breakfast, and I love home fries.
2: Nice. Come in and stop in.
0: You know what? We're actually going to be going on a breakfast tour at the end of August into the beginning of September. Maybe we could stop by you.
2: Yeah, add it to the list.
0: Very cool. In the meantime, let's spin the wheel of fun and see if we could get you some journey tickets. You ready?
2: Sounds good.
1: Today, you'll be playing a game called AIAIO.
0: AIAIO.
1: That's right. You see, earlier today, we talked about a little AI kerfluffle involving Willy Wonka, Netflix using the deceased voice of Gene Wilder to promote their new show, and it created an online argument. So we're going to look back in history at times when AI was used vis-a-vis celebrities. Are you ready for AIAIO?
2: We'll give it a go.
1: Let's go. Number one, a short film came out recently that caused an AI kerfluffle. It featured Tom Cruise and Brad Pitt on a rooftop blanking. Is it fighting, having lunch, or repelling?
2: We'll say fighting.
1: I thought I would trick you with the repelling because you know Tom Cruise loves repel off the side of buildings, but you're right. It was them in a battle and it looked very real, but it was not them. Well done.
2: Awesome. Thank you.
1: All right. Number two, a deep fake video of Tom Hanks surfaced promoting a product. The actor had to personally warn his fans on social media that he had absolutely no connection to the endorsement and it was done without his consent. What was he allegedly, but not really, hawking? Gold coins, dental insurance, or reverse mortgages?
2: That's a tricky one.
1: It is a tricky one.
2: We'll go with a weird one, reverse mortgages.
1: Well, I know Tom Selleck sells those, and I think this was actually dental insurance. It was a fake Tom Hanks selling fake dental insurance. Heather, this calls to mind the time I did an ad for South Coast Dental, and it didn't go well. Do you remember this from a week or so ago? I'm going to send you to my friend at South Coast Endontics. Is that how you say it?
0: Probably yes. Not.
1: Endodontics.
0: Yep, didn't go very well.
1: South Coast Dental? You get yourself to South Coast Endodontics. Right. That was not me. That was AI, I must say. All right. Number three, OpenAI released a new voice assistant named Sky that sounded remarkably... Take it again, sorry. OpenAI released a new voice assistant named Sky that sounded remarkably like an actress who also voiced a similar fictional product in the film Her. Who was the star of Her whose voice was used without her permission? Is it Scarlett Johansson, Jennifer Lawrence, or Helen Hunt?
2: Let's go with Helen Hunt.
1: Ooh, I'm sorry. Scarlett Johansson was the sexy voice of Her. But that's okay. We're going to get these two right. I believe in you. I think you're going to pull this off. Here we go.
2: Fingers crossed.
1: All right. In March of 2023, an image of a very famous person looking incredibly stylish in a massive white designer puffer jacket went viral. Millions couldn't believe that this guy was wearing a puffer jacket. Who was it? President George Bush, The Rock, or The Pope?
2: Okay. We'll say the Pope.
1: Pope Francis. That's exactly right. Who was not really wearing it in real life. But, you know, nice try by them. And finally, in early 2024, it looked like her. It sounded like her. But a massive wave of AI advertisements that flooded Facebook and TikTok was not actually Taylor Swift giving away what? Cars? A cruise? Or splash pad passes.
2: Oh my God. You guys are doing me in. Cruise.
1: Oh my gosh, Heather, he did it.
0: Woo!
1: A cruise. That's exactly
2: Thank
1: right.
2: You.
0: You just won journey tickets, Mark.
2: That is awesome. I love them. I seen them in Providence 2 years ago when they came.
0: Well, excellent.
2: They were good back then with Toto.
0: Well, enjoy the show, courtesy of Light 105, and maybe we'll see you at Home Fries.
2: Thank you very much, guys. Appreciate it. Love listening to you.
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9: 95 southbound under the speed limit between the Pawtucket S curves and the 610 connector. A little bit of a jam up southbound after Elmwood Avenue heading down past Route 10. It is heavy but moving after 113 heading towards Route 4. 95 northbound, moderate volume getting in and out of Providence. Both sides of 95, watch for brake lights as you make your way onto 195 east. Eastbound slow from 95 to the Washington Bridge. Westbound, the brake lights start right around the East Shore Expressway overpass. I'm Robin Murphy with your Right Now Traffic.
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17: 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Now, researchers determined that even little bursts of vigorous exercise can significantly reduce someone's risk of 8 different diseases: dementia, type 2 diabetes, fatty liver disease, chronic respiratory disease, chronic kidney disease, immune-mediated inflammatory diseases, major cardiovascular events, and atrial fibrillation. We're not talking about complicated training programs here. Just work with what you can into your everyday life. If you are breathless and unable to speak in complete sentences, then you've hit the mark. I'm Dr. Sanjay Gupta, helping you live a better life.
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0: It's now time to take caller 15. 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
1: 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Who's this?
2: 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Hi.
1: Hi, Edith. How are you?
2: Good, thank you, Heather. How are you?
1: Good. Where are you from?
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1: Woohoo! Edith, you did it!
2: Thank you so much.
1: You are caller 15. You have the correct phrasing and the enthusiasm. And so now you've just won WaterWiz tickets, Block Island Ferry passes, and you could be driving away in a new car, a new Lincoln. Woo-hoo. From Flood Lincoln of Narragansett at the end of August.
2: Oh, great. Thank you so much.
1: Way to go.
2: Yes. I love you guys. 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
3: 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Thank you so much.
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2: Okay, thank you.
4: And now, 60 seconds of your life you'll never get back. It's the Maddie Minute.
1: We are ready to take over the airwaves. I'm going to back out of the conversation and allow the man sitting in front of me to have the floor.
3: I don't know if that's true. You kind of insert yourself into the Maddie Minute all the time.
1: I don't think that's true at all. And Ruben, stop your texting right now, because we know that's going to happen. All right, so 60 seconds on the clock. Is there anything you'd like to tell us ahead of time?
3: Yeah, by way of setup, I want to ask you a question, Heather, a Maddie trivia question.
1: Oh, so you'd like to insert me into the conversation. I got it.
3: Well, when I need you. Do you remember when I came home from Korea? I talked about something that's of great availability in the public space of the city of Seoul. They're clean. They're efficient. They're everywhere. Do you remember what it was?
1: Bathrooms.
3: Public bathrooms. The El Baño, as we like to say at the Blake Estate. Well. I've got some information about public bathrooms I'd like to vent about.
1: All right. I have a feeling I know where this is going, but let's go. On your mark, get set, and discuss.
3: Well. Looks like maybe the mayor of Boston or someone on her staff might live in southern New England and listen to Heather and Maddie. Because you might remember those days. A few weeks ago, I went on several days of rants about the clean and efficient and abundant bathrooms in South Korea. And I said, I'm looking your way, Boston and Providence. Well, the city's announced they've launched a majorly overhauled interactive public bathroom map. The mayor's administration said they did so because of all the summer tourists and crowds coming for the major events like the World Cup. Oh, I see. So it took a bunch of outsiders to get our outhouse sitch shored up. Now, I've been to the map. I've looked at it. There's over 175 public bathrooms spanning many quarters of the city, but they've got a lot of work to do. A lot of these are at places like MBTA transit stations. I don't know if you've been to one of those, but it ain't exactly clean and efficient. But it's a good start. So I say, good on you. At least there's a place I can go and click on a little toilet and have a prayer of being comfortable in your city. So I moderately applaud you.
1: It is a good step in the right direction.
3: Thank you.
1: Although I never want to hear you say click on the toilet again.
3: Well, here's the map. And as you see, this is the interactive map.
1: Right.
3: So ask me, there are little toilets to everyone that Heather's looking at.
1: Right.
3: Have me click on one and I'll read you
1: you
3: get.
1: Click on that one. Yeah, right there.
3: All right, that one?
1: Yeah.
3: Let's click on that. It's kind of on the waterfront.
1: Okay.
3: The Pilot House. It's an office open year-round to Atlantic Avenue. And here are the hours. 24 hours it's open.
1: So they're agreeing that Fantastic. You can just go there at any time. It's nice and clean.
3: Yeah.
1: Someone's monitoring the situation.
3: Yeah.
1: Okay.
3: That's fantastic.
1: It is a step.
3: I am.
1: It's good.
3: I'm proud of them.
1: Yeah.
3: Now,
1: and I guess we'll see how this goes. I mean, I'm sure that the comment section will be filled with, I went there and it wasn't open. I went there, there wasn't any paper.
3: Like the money we spend on things, various things that you could point to
1: in
3: a city, like to not have like really efficient, self-cleaning bathrooms. That should be the number one thing. It should be the number one and number two things on their list.
1: Bathroom humor, legit.
3: When you think about it, though, all kidding aside, it's the one thing that we all have to worry about in a city. It's like no one...
1: No, I agree.
3: Everything else you could point to and say, well, I'm not in on that. But this, everyone is.
1: Yeah. They should use the REM song, too. Everybody goes... Sometimes Also, there's like, you know, they could have tea, the tea, like in Boston.
3: Mm-hmm.
1: You take the tea and you use the TP to forget it. This is why they didn't invite me to the session to discuss this.
3: See what happens when you insert yourself in the Matty Minute.
1: I know. You think I'd learn.
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5: 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It's Light 105's Amy Ponce, and I know that we're going to have a nice day together. We'll stay cool. We'll have some fun. 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
15: 95 southbound just passed through 10 in Cranston. We've got some work happening. Watch for brake lights past Elmwood Avenue heading on down. And 10 southbound is backed up past Reservoir Ave heading towards 95. 95 southbound also a heavy ride between the Pawtucket S-curves and downtown Providence. Got to watch for brake lights hopping onto 195 east. Eastbound slow between 95 and the Washington Bridge. Westbound slows down starting just past the East Shore Expressway on ramp. I'm Robin Murphy with your right now traffic.
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1: 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Maddie, a sentence for the word babe, please.
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1: 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And Amy's got your next keyword coming up at 11. Good luck from Light 105. Heather's in Hollywood, three songs away.

0: Heather and Maddie on Light 105. It is now 9:11. Good morning. If you haven't heard the Light 105 Heather and Maddie splash pad song, then you definitely need to hear it. We'll have that again coming up this hour, right? Because it's informative. It gives people information that they need.
1: We were asked to occasionally give out this information to help people escape this oppressive heat, and we shall.
0: Right. There's also a list at light105.com of not only the cooling centers and the splash pads that we just referenced, but there is also a fireworks list of the local fireworks in this area. And we kind of put it all together for you in an image on Facebook and Instagram. We're getting all these messages, though, like, hi, what time are the fireworks in North Providence? Hi, do you know where I can park when I go to Freetown? Things like that. Like, all the information is at light105.com. That we know of, but the best way, and honestly the safest way, is to Google exactly what you're looking for and find that information. I'm sure there's plenty of parking hints and things like that, but we don't know everything.
1: Yeah, and the time you typed that query to us. Heather here, you can have that information at your fingertips.
0: Exactly.
1: Instead of waiting.
0: We kind of put it all together for you in hopes to give you a general idea, but you should always check with your city and town because things are subject to change with not only the heat, but expected thunderstorms as well.
1: I see.
0: So,
1: what time's a thunderstorm, Heather?
0: Oh my God, it's Wicked Doc. That's when it's going to happen.
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0: Trying to keep up with the fireworks stuff is also like trying to keep up with the whole Taylor Swift and Travis Kelce wedding. It's crazy.
1: Mm-hmm.
0: So here's the latest that we're hearing from ABC News. The first event starts tomorrow night at 6 p.m. 100 guests at Madison Square Garden for an alleged ceremony of some sort. A little more private, a little more intimate, a very select guest list. Then there's a second part that we're hearing Friday that starts at 4 p.m. with a cocktail hour, and they have the place until 4 a.m. on Saturday. So an overnighter.
1: Also Madison Square Garden?
0: Also Madison Square Garden, and that's where over 1,000 people would attend.
1: Good gravy.
0: Both events will enforce a strict no phone policy. That is for guests, yes, you, mother of the bride, vendors, and security personnel. Permits have been secured to close the streets around there for both vehicles and pedestrians. Tents and canopies will block the views of arrivals and departures, and plus there's a garage underneath the garden, so that's how that works. It is going to be swarmed by media of all sorts, people hoping to catch a glimpse. There's a lot of stage equipment being loaded in. It's just, it's unbelievable.
1: Plus, let's not forget we heard from our deep throat source, the person who drove by the airport this morning who wishes to remain anonymous.
0: You're talking not any airport. You're talking about TF Green International Airport.
1: Correct. The local airport. And what was seen was six, maybe more.
0: Private jets.
1: Private jets parked there mysteriously. That person said they were not there yesterday.
0: They could be doing the rehearsal dinner. Over at Watch Hill.
1: That's right? Right.
0: Maybe even tonight.
1: You just don't know. Can I say one other thing? You've done a tremendous job of reporting on this.
0: Thank you.
1: I've listened to very little of it, but you've done a great job.
0: Thank you.
1: Tell.
0: Even though I lost the Heather and Maddie Olympics yesterday, they found out most of you just don't want to hear it.
1: Maybe you should listen to the Olympic results.
0: But here we are. No, maybe I won't. We talked about this earlier, but I think it bears repeating.
1: Okay.
0: Netflix revealing the Wonka's Golden Ticket, an unscripted reality TV competition series based on Willy Wonka and the Chocolate Factory that came out in 1971. The movie with Gene Wilder as Willy Wonka, not the Johnny Depp remake, because I try and make that go away from my brain. Anyway, 12 Golden Ticket winners and their chosen partners will have to go through a whole bunch of challenges, physical, mental, and moral, inspired by the film and the original novel. And sure enough, they are using Gene Wilder's voice via AI, 11 Labs. It was approved by Gene's estate. So you played a portion of it this morning. I didn't even think it sounded much like him. I mean, it has the kind of like tone to it, but I don't think it was an exact repeat. So there's going to be Rusty, one of the original Oompa Loompas, that's going to be part of this. It premieres, that's the big news, September 23rd.
1: If Taylor Swift had any class, she'd invite Rusty.
0: Who says she didn't?
1: True.
0: I mean, really. That's right.
1: Could be one of those private planes.
0: Lego has announced a 5-piece Olivia Rodrigo collection, making her the first music artist to get multiple dedicated Lego sets. I'm kind of surprised that Taylor Swift doesn't have this already.
1: Well, you can take Olivia Rodriguez's Lego thing and throw it right out.
0: Why?
1: It's nothing compared to the new Barbie. Have you heard about that?
0: The new Barbie?
1: Yeah.
0: Based on who?
1: Miley Cyrus.
0: Who?
1: Miley Cyrus.
0: That Miley Cyrus?
1: Yes.
0: Marley. Okay. Is that a true story or you just made it up?
1: You'll never know.
0: Okay. Oh, I get what you're saying.
1: No, it is actually true. I did see that in the news, unless I was punked by AI, but she has a new Barbie.
0: Okay.
1: Miley Cyrus.
0: Miley Cyrus. All right. Mm-hmm. I like the Lego one. I think that everyone should have Legos. You know, like I know you can order them. Like I can order a Heather and Maddie Lego if I wanted to.
1: Could you really? Made. Is
0: sure.
1: that true?
0: Yeah.
1: Why don't we give those away at our little, when we go out?
0: Oh, about, those cost money to make.
1: Oh, right. Okay.
0: So
1: she's beaming with pride in her full circle moment. Mattel unveils personal dream of mine, Miley Cyrus Barbie.
0: Okay.
1: That's right.
0: All right.
1: Every little piece of this is a dream, she said. It is the Barbie signature Miley Cyrus doll.
0: Oh, my God. How many times did you just say Miley Cyrus?
1: For now? All you kids who want to have a Barbie who acts inappropriately. What? No, I'm just kidding.
0: Oh, my God.
1: She's fine. Whatever.
0: Does it come with a wrecking ball?
1: Yeah.
0: And a Liam Hemsworth?
1: Kind of like I just did to the segment.
0: Kind of. All right. That's Heather's in Hollywood. Heather and Maddie mornings.
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3: You know, it's funny, when I think back to what the typical American dinner looked like when you and I were kids, there's usually some kind of meat featured at the center of the plate. Vegetables are there, but often thought of as a side dish. More and more, though, we are coming to realize that a plant-based diet, with little or no meat even, is going to be a healthier way to eat for just about everyone. New study out of the University of Hawaii Cancer Center found that eating a high-quality plant-rich diet that includes whole grains, vegetables, and fruits may prevent cognitive impairment even when people start that diet in their late 50s and 60s. Yeah, it's important to make sure you're getting enough protein, fats, complex carbohydrates. Just because you cut out or even cut back on meat, though, is not a license to eat whatever you want. Focus on eating whole, real foods. I'm Dr. Sanjay Gupta, helping you live a better life.
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23: Today marks day one of a 4 to 5 day heat wave on the way. Slight chance of a passing thunderstorm today, but essentially dry, hazy sunshine. High temperatures this afternoon, lower 90s inland and 80s at the beaches. Tonight, partly cloudy, warm and humid. Late night lows dropping into the 70s. Excessive heat and humidity both Thursday and Friday with sunshine. High temperatures both days approaching 100. And on the 4th of July, Saturday, partly sunny, hot, humid, late day thunderstorm and highs in the 90s. From 12 News, Chief Meteorologist Tony Petrarca for Light 105.
0: It is now 80 degrees, 924 at Light 105. For those of you looking for that important splash pad information, without further ado.
24: So.

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0: Heather and Maddie on Light 105. It is 9:31. Remember just a little while ago when I told you about our listing of fireworks on Facebook and how things are constantly changing? Well, sure enough, we heard from Jessica, who just informed us that the Block Island fireworks planned for tonight have been now moved to the 5th because of some wind and some weather conditions that are going to make it rather rocky in the water. So that's a change that happens. This is what I'm saying. You got to check with the city and town specifically before you head out to go see fireworks, because things could change since we published that.
1: I see. Yes. All right. Good. Duly noted.
0: Good. All right. Let's play a game we call Blank You Very Much. And there's no prize, but you can feel free to play along and fill in the blank yourself, or even text us your answers. 401-272-5483.
2: Blank you very much.
1: Three stories. I'll give you the basics and then an incomplete statement, and we fill in those blanks. It's Blank You Very Much. Heather, story number one. Are you familiar with a new trend they have dubbed fexting?
0: Spell it.
1: F as in Frank, and then exting as in texting. Fexting.
0: Oh, I'm a little nervous about
1: this
0: one.
1: You should be.
0: Okay.
1: No, it's fine. The trend isn't new, I guess, but the term is new.
0: Fexting.
1: Yes.
0: Have I ever fexed you?
1: Indeed. In fact, you might be the answer to this question. I'm furiously scrolling my texts now to see if you're my last fexed. It is fighting over text.
0: Oh.
1: My last fexting session was blank.
0: Huh. Probably with my brother.
1: Ah, yes.
0: Brad. Mm-hmm. Yeah. Mm-hmm. We've been going through some stuff with my mom lately. So
1: sure.
0: I'm sure things get a little heated that way.
1: Yes.
0: How about you?
1: Oh, yeah. Okay. Yeah,
0: you
1: and me is probably the last one. I said, here's an unsolicited text at 2:22 p.m. from me to you. Unsolicited. Stop asking what I shot today. God, it's embarrassing, but fine. You've asked me so many times, and then I have a picture of my score.
0: Oh.
1: My golf score.
0: That's you just trying to create controversy with me.
1: That was, as Max and his fellow age kids call it, rage baiting.
0: Mmm. All right. Vexting. There you go.
1: You sent me back an emoji that I can't repeat on the air.
2: Blank you very much.
1: Number two, we talked about how nuts some countries get about soccer. We had neglected to mention or get into the details of South Korea, who got bounced from the big soccer World Cup tournament in a shocking loss, and they have gone nuts. In fact, their president wants to, quote, and is officially, quote, launching an investigation as to why the team was bounced from the World Cup, what happened, what went wrong. The coach has had to go into hiding.
0: This is ridiculous.
1: Yeah. Heather, blank you very much. The last big loss I took was blank.
0: Wow. I mean, I feel like I lose something every day.
1: Mm.
0: All right, so how about this?
1: L that Heather Gersten took.
0: A really big loss.
1: Right.
0: Like, I was so mad about it. So I had all this footage that I took 2 weeks ago when I went to Hasbro Children's Hospital to watch the Providence Tartan Army do the big check presentation of $10,000.
1: It's a literal loss, sounds like, not a figurative one. Like, you actually lost the footage?
0: I lost two main videos that I took.
1: That's
0: like deleted and gone. TikTok shut down on me, and I lost two big videos. But I managed to salvage it because I had other stuff. But I did a whole interview with the president of Hasbro Children's Hospital, and it was awesome. Gone.
1: Darn
0: I was
1: it.
0: So mad.
1: That's a whole nother area of that question.
0: Yeah.
1: You know, what's the last thing you've deleted off your phone in a panic? That one I cannot answer on the air either.
0: Mm. What about you with a loss? Golf. I get it.
1: No.
0: It's okay. You can talk about your golf game and the fact that you lose all the time. It's fine.
1: I never lose. I do lose all the
0: time. All right. Answer the question.
1: Big loss I took.
0: Yeah.
1: Oh, I was wearing a Minion costume yesterday. Does that explain it?
0: So glad you brought that up.
1: All right.
0: That definitely explains it.
1: Story
2: Blank
1: number
2: you very much.
1: Three. New video has emerged. It's old video, but it's just emerged. Body cam video of Diana Rossini, who you might remember that name. She had an alleged affair, although I think we all know what's what here, with Coach Mike Vrabel from the Patriots. And in the body cam video, she name drops a bunch of NFL people to try and get out of a ticket. Heather, a time I name dropped someone to get something was blank. Tough one.
0: Yeah. I probably name drop myself.
1: Yeah, you do. Scott name drops you to people.
0: Yeah.
1: Do you listen to Light 105 in Southern New England?
0: But he never gets anything out of it. That's the problem.
1: Wait.
0: Not from even
1: you?
0: From me.
1: Oh.
0: Okay. Oh, I did. Oh. Yeah. Okay.
1: Yeah.
0: So the other day when I went to Indian Ranch, right? Yep. And Robbie, the guitarist for Voyage, the Journey cover band, he said, come backstage at intermission and that's when you meet us. So we couldn't find where the backstage was. So I went over to the security guard and I'm like, hey, which door is the one where you go backstage to go meet the band? And he's like, oh, they didn't tell me that anyone was coming by at intermission. It's after the show. I go, no, it's not after the show. It's intermission because Pedro needs to get to the airport right afterwards. Mm-hmm. And he's like, yeah, I never heard anything. I go, Robbie told me. So I did it. And then I texted Robbie and he got me backstage.
1: But fantastic.
0: Yeah.
1: That's a name drop and it worked.
0: Yeah, it did.
1: And it was a valid one. It wasn't like an obnoxious one.
0: Yeah, but I was going to go obnoxious.
1: Well,
0: 25 more seconds.
1: Got to do what you got to do.
0: All right, when's the last time you name dropped?
1: I've told this story before, but it's probably the funniest time because it was a fake name drop.
0: Okay.
1: My brother, when he was younger, looked just like the actor Rick Schroeder.
0: Mm-hmm.
1: Ricky Schroeder.
0: Yes.
1: And there was a huge line at a club in Orlando, and I walked up to the bouncer, and I pointed to my brother and said, I'm here with Mr. Schroeder. And they let us in.
0: I cannot believe that even worked.
1: We got the whole line.
0: That's amazing.
1: Yep.
0: I love that story so much.
1: And the punchline was, girls were taking the old disposable pictures with him, and as he's taking the pictures with the girls, he's saying, I'm not Ricky Schroeder. And they're laughing, going, okay, Ricky.
0: That's so funny. Oh, my goodness.
2: Thank you very much.

0: Heather and Maddie on Light 105. It is now 9:45. Thanks for being with us today. We know that it's going to be a hot one. And if listening to Light 105 keeps you cool, then great. We've got information you might need at light105.com. There's also info there, by the way. Amy and Vic are going to be in the 4th of July parade in Bristol on Saturday. And they're going to be there on a really cool float. So make sure if you're going to be there that you wave to them, that you make a lot of noise when they go by.
1: Really cool float on a really hot day like today. That's right. Today you'll be doing what Heather Gersten does every day.
0: Oh boy, this is going to be an insult.
1: Working with a hot one.
0: Yeah, Amy is coming up next.
1: I just made myself dizzy. That Dom DeLuise laugh takes a toll.
0: There's a reference, kids. Google it later.
1: Don't. Maybe don't.
0: Let's just do text of the day and get out of here.
1: Let's get out of here.
2: Out.
1: Nope.
2: Out.
1: Yeah. I'm out on that because that was the wrong sounder to play.
2: We love every text we say.
1: Thank you.
2: On Heather Matte. That's why.
3: It's the text of the die.
1: Brought to you by H&M's bathroom maps. Just click on the can and you'll be saying skipping to my loo with Heather and Maddie.
0: All right. First of all, before you actually read the text of the day, I just want to say something.
1: Please.
0: You owe a lot of money today, mister.
1: What are you talking about? What could I possibly owe money for?
0: Well, I mean, every day we got to listen to you singing text of the day, and now you're singing about splash pad, so.
4: What? That's a dollar in the thing, Josh.
1: I'm sorry. I was tasked by the general manager and program director of this very station, this company,
0: to give out,
1: disseminate information about where there are splash pads, and I did so.
0: Here, let me come up with a whole bunch of songs where I sing.
1: I just happen to do it in song form.
0: All right, who are you giving text of the day to?
1: Because I want the people to know where to go to. That's why.
0: Who are you giving text of the day to?
1: Well, first of all, honorary group text of the day goes to all y'all who texted trolling me, because this morning I was complaining about people who text me and message me things, vague things like, hey, I have a question to ask you, and I get mad. So then there was a deluge of texts of people saying, hey, Maddie, I got a question to ask you.
0: Hey, Maddie, I just have one quick question.
1: Very funny. Well done, everybody.
0: Yes,
1: there was too many to mention.
0: I enjoy trolling Maddie. That's well done.
1: But I'm going to give it to Dolores in Pawtucket. She sent us beautiful pictures of her and her maybe husband, maybe boyfriend, maybe there's a Coldplay situation going on. I don't know. But her and a very handsome man with drinks. Good morning. I'm on vacation this week, so I've been sleeping in, but I'm going to catch up on the podcast. Just want to thank you for the Doobie Brothers Santana tickets. It was a great concert. Perfect summer night. Santana's drummer did a solo out of the park. Just amazing. A lot of music talent in both bands. We had a great time. Thank you again. Well, thank you, Dolores, for those pictures.
0: I love it.
1: Hopefully not incriminating of you and that man.
0: Such a good show.
1: That's
0: winning
1: right.
0: Tickets on Light 105 is what we do. We're good at it.
1: We like that type of text activity. Those pictures are beautiful. It did look like a beautiful summer night, and thank you.
0: Unless you just outed her in that Coldplay situation.
1: Right. That's the danger.
0: Right.
1: She sent it, though, so.
0: That's true. I think it's all on the up and up.
1: I know too.
0: Dolores. She's got it.
1: I think I've seen him before, too.
0: Oh.
1: Hasn't she sent us, she's maybe sent us pictures before. He looks familiar to me.
0: All right. Well, have an excellent day. Behave. Stay cool. And we'll get through this heat wave together.
1: Yes, we shall.
0: Amy's next. Win, lose, or drive. Your next chance to qualify for the car is coming up in the 1 o'clock hour. But before that, she's got 90s at noon trivia and a whole bunch more.
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15: You know, it's funny, when I think back to what the typical American dinner looked like when you and I were kids, there's usually some kind of meat featured at the center of the plate. Vegetables are there, but often thought of as a side dish. More and more, though, we are coming to realize that a plant-based diet, with little or no meat even, is going to be a healthier way to eat for just about everyone. New study out of the University of Hawaii Cancer Center found that eating a high-quality plant-rich diet that includes whole grains, vegetables, and fruits may prevent cognitive impairment even when people start that diet in their late 50s and 60s. Yeah, it's important to make sure you're getting enough protein, fats, complex carbohydrates. Just because you cut out or even cut back on meat, though, is not a license to eat whatever you want. Focus on eating whole, real foods. I'm Dr. Sanjay Gupta, helping you live a better life.
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0: Light 105, it's Amy. Shout out to you if you are on your way to the beach right now, or maybe you have us on at one of the beaches. It's supposed to be even very warm at the beach, too. So I am assuming if you are going, you're going in today. That's what my kids are like. Mom, are you going in? Like, today would be one of those days. Not even a question. So I hope you are on your way and that you have the nice day ahead of you. For those of you wondering, okay, well, what else can we expect besides hot weather? Well, I've got the 90s at noon coming up. We're going to play trivia and a few songs from the 90s. We're also going to have another keyword for you coming up at 11 for your chance to win a trip to see Styx and Chicago and Phoenix. And during the 1 o'clock hour, that'll be your next chance to enter or be qualified in our Win, Lose, or Drive contest.
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7: You know, it's funny, when I think back to what the typical American dinner looked like when you and I were kids, there's usually some kind of meat featured at the center of the plate. Vegetables are there, but often thought of as a side dish. More and more, though, we are coming to realize that a plant-based diet, with little or no meat even, is going to be a healthier way to eat for just about everyone. New study out of the University of Hawaii Cancer Center found that eating a high-quality plant-rich diet that includes whole grains, vegetables, and fruits may prevent cognitive impairment even when people start that diet in their late 50s and 60s. Yeah, it's important to make sure you're getting enough protein, fats, complex carbohydrates. Just because you cut out or even cut back on meat, though, is not a license to eat whatever you want. Focus on eating whole, real foods. I'm Dr. Sanjay Gupta, helping you live a better life.
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0: And Channel 12's TJ Del Santo says for this afternoon, an extreme heat warning is in effect until 8 p.m. actually on Saturday for the entire area, except for Block Island. And hazy, hot, humid afternoon highs in the low 90s, 80s at the beaches. And, you know, this excessive heat and humidity is going to bring heat index values well over 100, especially tomorrow into Friday. So that air quality alert is also in effect for all of Rhode Island today. It's 82 right now in Providence.

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0: 5, it's Amy. These were the days that my sister and I would fill up the little pool that we got at Benny's, and we would put it in the backyard, and, you know, we would be at my Nani and Papa's house, and, of course, waiting for some sort of, like, delicious, humongous tuna sandwich, like Italian tuna sandwich. And, you know, there were also the days that maybe my sister and I didn't have our bathing suits, and then we would put on my Nani's, well, we'll just say, how do I say this safely? Undergarment with yarn. Okay. This is, and I'm talking like 80s probably. And she'd throw us in the pool in the backyard. Those were the days, you know? You just, you did what you could with what you had at your grandparents' house for that very moment. So, and that's, I'm talking about those days that were very, very hot. That was the whole point. I wasn't just bragging that we wore yarn bathing suits back in those days. So hopefully you're staying cool. Let me know what you are up to today. Maybe you're enjoying some time off with the 4th right around the corner. Happy 1st of July. But text me. Let me know how you're keeping cool today at 401-272-LITE.
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18: If I were to ask you what makes for a good night's sleep, you'd probably say a dark, quiet room, not too many things on your mind. But every night when you go to get some Z's, how often do you really think about the temperature in your bedroom? Temperature may be one of the most underappreciated factors in sleep. That's according to the Senior Vice President of Research and Scientific Affairs at the National Sleep Foundation. We often hear about lights and screens and stress, but even modest changes in temperature and airflow can influence both how quickly you fall asleep and how deeply you stay asleep. Most experts will recommend a room temperature of 60 to 67 degrees Fahrenheit. You might also experiment with your sheets and what you actually wear to bed. Play around a bit and see what improves your sleep. You might be delightfully surprised. I'm Dr. Sanjay Gupta, helping you live a better life.
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0: Light 105, it's Amy. There are some, you know, festivities, celebrations that might be altering their times, updating things, even, unfortunately, canceling because of the excessive heat coming up. So, you know, we've been posting updated fireworks displays and celebration and stuff like that. And Light 105's Heather Gersten has been doing a pretty good job, you know, switching things up when things change. So if you do get, you know, you see a screenshot that we're sharing, just like maybe go back and check again, because we've been updating them because, like I said, things are changing. One thing is not changing, okay? The Wicked Awesome 80s show is going to be on Saturday night, and it's been a while since Heather and I have been able to actually have a Saturday plus 4th of July, like, party, right? On the actual 4th of July. So we're making it very special this coming weekend, of course, because it's the 250th birthday of America. So we're going to be playing some fun patriotic 80s songs. And we would love for you to hang out with us starting at 8 on Saturday night.
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5: We talk a lot here about ultra-processed foods and the many ways in which they can negatively impact your health. They've been linked to weight gain, obesity, type 2 diabetes, cardiovascular disease, even cancer. And now a new study out of UCSF found that high ultra-processed food intake was associated with something called intramuscular fat, which is exactly what it sounds like. That's fat inside your muscles, which can cause them to become weaker. Now, in this particular study, the researchers noticed more wear and tear and pain in people's knees because of weakened thigh muscles. Cutting back on ultra-processed foods isn't easy. The CDC estimates at least half the calories in our diet come from ultra-processed foods. But if you're looking to eat cleaner, cutting out sugar-sweetened beverages, that may be the best number one thing you can do to try and get started. I'm Dr. Sanjay Gupta, helping you live a better life.
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0: And Channel 12's TJ Del Santo says, for this afternoon, an extreme heat warning is actually in effect until 8 p.m. on Saturday for our whole area, except for Block Island. Excessive heat, humidity is going to bring our heat index values well over 100, especially tomorrow into Friday. Air quality alert in effect. So yeah, hazy, hot, and humid today. Highs in the low 90s, 80s if you're headed to the beaches. It's 86 in Providence.

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0: Light 105, it's Amy. The Television Academy has named new inductees into its Hall of Fame class of 2026. Two of them, absolutely, I love. I've always loved Ted Danson and Gene Smart. Also, South Park creators Trey Parker and Matt Stone. There's a Netflix CEO in there, a documentary producer, a few others. Late journalist Ed Bradley is going to be honored at the ceremony happening August 13th. And Ted Danson is celebrated for Cheers, Gene Smart for Hacks, and of course, Bradley for his 39-year career at 60 Minutes. That is crazy. And by the way, South Park, can I just say, I don't even know if I knew they were making new ones, but they're getting ready for their 29th season, which makes me feel super old because I remember watching the very first episode.
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15: We talk a lot here about ultra-processed foods and the many ways in which they can negatively impact your health. They've been linked to weight gain, obesity, type 2 diabetes, cardiovascular disease, even cancer. And now a new study out of UCSF found that high ultra-processed food intake was associated with something called intramuscular fat, which is exactly what it sounds like. That's fat inside your muscles, which can cause them to become weaker. Now, in this particular study, the researchers noticed more wear and tear and pain in people's knees because of weakened thigh muscles. Cutting back on ultra-processed foods isn't easy. The CDC estimates at least half the calories in our diet come from ultra-processed foods. But if you're looking to eat cleaner, cutting out sugar-sweetened beverages, that may be the best number one thing you can do to try and get started. I'm Dr. Sanjay Gupta, helping you live a better life.
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2: Hey, it's Becca Berger live from Swifty Central. 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

Light 105, it's Amy. It is right around the corner. The 90s at noon. We're playing some trivia. Getting the question all set up now. Someone had mentioned yesterday it was easy. Well, challenge accepted. It's coming on in a couple songs here on Light 105.

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2: Welcome to the 90s at noon. We do this every weekday. We go back in time at noon, play a few songs from the 90s, and of course, we play 90s trivia. If you want to play along, you can text me at 401-272-LITE. That's 401-272-5483. No Googling, all right? I know, because I can see you. No, I'm kidding. I can't. Sorry, pretend I did not say that. I don't want to get in trouble. All right, 401-272-LITE if you want to answer today's 90s trivia. We are going back to a couple dates today, actually, in the 90s. So the question is, July 1st, 1996, these two get set up on a blind date. This day in 1998, they got married in Los Angeles. Who am I talking about? I need guesses. I'll give a better clue after the next song, but for now, that's it. It was today, back in 1996. These two, out of Hollywood, they get set up on a blind date. Then, 1998, they got married in Los Angeles. Who am I talking about? 401-272-LITE. All right, you know what? I'll just give you the clue right now. She serenaded him by performing two original love songs. Did that help out? 401-272-LITE. It's the 90s at noon on Light 105. Lisa, and Cult Jam.

p.m. Dawn, set adrift on Memory Bliss on the 90s at noon on Light 105. We are adrift on 90s memories right now. Your trivia question for today. This couple met today in back in 1996. They met, they set up on a blind date. All right, they got set up on a blind date, I should say. And then 2 years later on that same date today, back in 1998, they got married. Now, your clue was the fact that she serenaded him by performing two original love songs by a pool filled with candles and water lilies at her Malibu home. Yes, a power couple that is still together out of Hollywood. 401-272-LITE, you are texting me. Danny and Cranston said Jessica Simpson and Nick Lachey. Great guess. Keep going. Josh, Brendan, Sam, and Coventry. Got it. Christy at the zoo. You guessed Faith Hill and Tim McGraw. That was a very great guess, but keep going. If you didn't say your name and where you're texting from, but you sent me an answer, let me know. I want to say hi to you. Sinead from Tiverton said Jennifer Aniston and Brad Pitt. Keep going. Nice job, Maria in Fall River. And Anthony from North Kingstown got some help from his wife on this one. Great job. What's your wife's name? She needs a proper shout out. Okay. Jasmine in Brockton. Good job. Lynn in Rockland also said Faith Hill and Tim McGraw. Keep going. And hello, Maris in Middletown. And Michelle in New Bedford. Nice job. Josh in Coventry. Let's see. All right. Yeah, you said Bobby and Whitney, too, or J-Lo and Mark Anthony. Those were great guesses. Courtney Cox, David Arquette. But, yeah, keep guessing. Come on. You got this. Steve from Warwick. I mix this couple up a lot. You said Goldie Hawn and Kurt Russell. I mix the couple I'm talking about. All right. Nice job, Nisa from Lincoln. Your question again. It was today, back in 1996, that this couple, they went out, they got set up on a blind date. 2 years later, on the same date, they got married. Your clue, she serenaded him. She sang to him during the ceremony. Two original love songs. Those are your clues. Don't look it up. Keep guessing. Tell me your name and where you're texting from if you haven't already. 401-272-LITE. It's the 90s at noon with Alanis on Light 105.

0: The 90s at noon on Light 105. It's Amy. I am seeing some correct answers here on the text line, some good guesses for the trivia. So I was talking about a couple that actually got set up on a blind date this day back in 1996. And then they got married on the same date back in 1998, July 1st. Happy anniversary. I'm not going to say the answer yet. I'm going to make you wait 42 seconds. So they got married in Los Angeles, and the clue was she serenaded him with two original love songs. Who am I talking about? Hello, Mike in Cumberland. Nice job. And again, if you didn't text, or if you didn't tell me your name and where you're texting from, please do. Yvonne from Mansfield. Great guest with John Legend and Chrissy Butt. Keep going. And Anthony from Pawtucket. Hello to you. Johnny from East Providence. Liz at Phoenix. No, the song was not a hint, but you were... See, I love when you're guessing. And yeah, Alanis Morissette and Dave Coulier. Oh, forget it. It's too hot to try to correct myself. Hey, Jay in Warwick, welcome. Come back tomorrow because we're going to do this again tomorrow. The 90s at noon, kicking off at noon. John from Coventry, Cody in Taunton, Louise in Lincoln, and Steve from Warwick. All right. If you said Barbara Streisand and James Brolin, then you are correct. They got married in Los Angeles by her Malibu home by the pool. And she was like serenading him with her two original love songs, Barbara Streisand and James Brolin. Happy anniversary. And they're still married. That's a lot. That's a long time out of that neck of the woods, right? All right, we're going to do this again tomorrow, the 90s at noon on Light 105.
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5: 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That's according to the Senior Vice President of Research and Scientific Affairs at the National Sleep Foundation. We often hear about lights and screens and stress, but even modest changes in temperature and airflow can influence both how quickly you fall asleep and how deeply you stay asleep. Most experts will recommend a room temperature of 60 to 67 degrees Fahrenheit. 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
1: and Air. Today, air quality alert also in effect, so take it easy. Hazy, hot, humid, highs in the low 90s, 80s at the beaches, and it's 88 in Cranston.

0: 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So we've got this extreme heat warning in effect for the area, and you could actually, you know, cool off at any cooling centers if you can get to them, and if you are in need of that today, you can also call 211 for assistance locating the nearest site near you. But if you're in the East Providence area, the Senior Center is open, Weaver Library, Riverside Library as well, and they also have transportation assistance there. 435-7600. And then in Providence, they do have some city cooling centers that have opened up today as well. Providence Community Library branches are also available as cooling locations. A lot of libraries, if you want to, you know, call first, make sure that they're not closed or anything for holidays or anything like that. So there you go. Just some ideas. And of course, there's some splash pads that are open. I know they have one in my town, Barrington, which I run through it, not for like the splash pad usage, but in the morning when I'm doing my like early morning jog, I run through it. Of course, it's nothing is on or anything. Although on a day like this, definitely would love it.
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10: When you need your body to perform, but some of your muscles are having trouble, other muscles can sometimes help compensate. This is a great thing short term, but long term it can lead to serious and even chronic aches and pains. So if you've got nagging stiffness or irritation somewhere, don't push through it. Try to figure out why it's happening and how you can correct it. Strength and conditioning specialist Dana Santa says, performing exercises at a deliberate tempo makes it easier to notice when the wrong muscles are taking over, and also gives the intended muscles a chance to engage before that compensation kicks in. Dana suggests that starting with primary movement patterns such as squatting, hinging, pushing, pulling, rotating, and core can help make compensation easiest to identify and to address. I'm Dr. Sanjay Gupta, helping you live a better life.
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1: All right, it is time for my one question at one. 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

Light 105, it's Amy. All right. Did you see the news where two people have climbed to the very top of the Empire State Building spire? They hung a banner, apparently, with a peace message. I'll give you the whole scoop coming up in two songs. I can't even, like, I was trying to watch it, and I was getting dizzy just sitting here in the Light 105 studio.

0: Heather and Maddie. 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That means that someone else is going to qualify to win a 2-year lease on a brand new Lincoln from Flood Lincoln of Narragansett. We've got journey tickets with the Wheel of Fun at 8:10. 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Therapy Thursday, Throwback Thursday. How is it possible that we can fit all this stuff in? And don't say cocaine.
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0: Light 105, it's Amy. I'm going to get to my one question at one answers right now. But yeah, two climbers, they've come down from the very top of the Empire State Building's spire to lower that lower platform. But apparently one got down on one knee to propose to the other. Then they hugged. They took photos. Some reports said they kissed. But because this incident is still developing, officials and the climbers had not publicly confirmed the details of the proposal at the time. Yeah, they climbed up, two of them, to the very top of the Empire State Building, and they hung a banner. They said that they started descending from that area, and that's when they saw one appearing to propose to the other on that lower platform. Holy Moses. Okay, forget it. That is way too high. And of course, they breached security too. So that is, it's not good. All right. So getting to my one question at one, I'm asking you, what is that one thing that instantly tells you it's officially the 4th of July around here? I had said it's the red, white, and blue stripes going down through Bristol, and I want to know what you think. So you can text me at 401-272-LIGHT or go on our Light 105 Facebook page. Maris in Middletown said the talk about the 4th on the radio. I love that. Maria in Fall River said some TV shows are commemorating American independence. I love that. Claudette from Providence, your neighbor shooting fireworks off all times of the day and night. We can all relate to that.
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10: We talk a lot here about ultra-processed foods and the many ways in which they can negatively impact your health. They've been linked to weight gain, obesity, type 2 diabetes, cardiovascular disease, even cancer. And now a new study out of UCSF found that high ultra-processed food intake was associated with something called intramuscular fat, which is exactly what it sounds like. That's fat inside your muscles, which can cause them to become weaker. Now, in this particular study, the researchers noticed more wear and tear and pain in people's knees because of weakened thigh muscles. Cutting back on ultra-processed foods isn't easy. The CDC estimates at least half the calories in our diet come from ultra-processed foods. But if you're looking to eat cleaner, cutting out sugar-sweetened beverages, that may be the best number one thing you can do to try and get started. I'm Dr. Sanjay Gupta, helping you live a better life.
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0: And Channel 12's TJ Del Santo says the heat wave started today. Dangerous heat for tomorrow and Friday as well. Hazy, hot, and humid this afternoon. Low 90s, 80s if you're going to the beaches. It is 85 in downtown Providence.

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1: That's right. 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Be the 15th caller. And don't forget, you've got a little line to say, right? 401-272-LITE. Be the 15th caller when I say hi, Light 105. You know you have to say something, right? Hey, Light 105, I want to win a new Lincoln. 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My line is just, hey, Light 105. Then you do yours, all right? 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
1: 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You nailed it. You just qualified to win a two-year lease and a brand new Lincoln from Flood Lincoln of Narragansett at the end of the summer, and two round-trip tickets on the Black Island Ferry and two tickets to Water Whiz at Cape Cod. Congrats.
2: Oh, awesome. We're excited about the Water Whiz mostly in this car, but...
1: Well, what's your name?
2: Benjamin.
1: And where are you from?
2: North Kingstown.
1: And you got some friends in the car?
2: 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I've got Ava, Willow, and Jacob. Jacob's sleeping now, so...
1: Oh, all right. Well, we'll let him sleep. And hello, Ava, and hello, Willow. You're going to have to go with Dad, I'm assuming?
2: I'm Dad, yeah.
1: All right. You'll have to go with him at the end of the summer, so you can be good luck charms, okay?
2: Oh, perfect.
1: So we'll see you down at Flood Lincoln of Narragansett, Southern Rhode Island's largest luxury dealer. 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

5. It's Amy. 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
1: 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I will have your next keyword coming up at 6 o'clock this afternoon right here on Light 105.

0: Hi, we're Heather and Maddie. Win, Lose, or Drive continues tomorrow. That means that someone else is going to qualify to win a two-year lease on a brand new Lincoln from Flood Lincoln of Narragansett. We've got journey tickets with the Wheel of Fun at 8:10. 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Our last qualifier for a trip to Cabo Verde from TF Green International Airport. Therapy Thursday, Throwback Thursday. How is it possible that we can fit all this stuff in? And don't say cocaine.
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0: Light 105, I'm Vic Edwards with a clue to help you answer Vic's impossible question. And of course, the question will be at 4:10 this afternoon, as usual. And if you can answer it, you're going to win a $105 gift card. And that comes to us from our friends at Rhode Island Credit Union. But this is just a clue to help out a little bit. I hope it helps. Here we go. They're a little bit too paranoid. They are a little bit too paranoid. And that is the clue. And I'm going to have the question once again at 4:10.
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3: Good Wednesday afternoon to you. Right now, 610 connector inbound between Toby Street and 95 is stop and go. Same goes for 195 East from 95 to Taunton Ave. You're looking at close to a 10-minute ride, 95 North from Jefferson Boulevard to 195. 95 South is heavy from the 610 connector to 195. Same goes for 146 South from Admiral Street to 95. 195 West from Pawtucket Ave to Broadway is sluggish. Same goes for 95 South between Smithfield Ave and the State Offices exit. 495 South in Raynham from 138 to Route 44 going to take you 10. I'm John Laurenti with you right now, traffic.
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14: You know, it's funny, when I think back to what the typical American dinner looked like when you and I were kids, there's usually some kind of meat featured at the center of the plate. Vegetables are there, but often thought of as a side dish. More and more, though, we are coming to realize that a plant-based diet, with little or no meat even, is going to be a healthier way to eat for just about everyone. New study out of the University of Hawaii Cancer Center found that eating a high-quality plant-rich diet that includes whole grains, vegetables, and fruits may prevent cognitive impairment even when people start that diet in their late 50s and 60s. Yeah, it's important to make sure you're getting enough protein, fats, complex carbohydrates. Just because you cut out or even cut back on meat, though, is not a license to eat whatever you want. Focus on eating whole real foods. I'm Dr. Sanjay Gupta, helping you live a better life.
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1: 12 News Chief Meteorologist Tony Petracca says very warm and muggy tonight. Temperatures dropping through the 80s. There's a slight chance of a shower. Very hot and humid again tomorrow. Highs up around 100. Right now we have 84 in downtown Providence.

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0: Live 105 of Vic Edwards, and coming up next hour at right around 4:10, it'll be time for Vic's Impossible Question. Don't miss it. You could win a $105 gift card courtesy of our good buddies at Rhode Island Credit Union. Maybe you're going to a big cookout this weekend. Lots of cookout activities. Maybe you're having a cookout. You're going to a cookout. I have not been invited to a cookout, nor am I having a cookout, but I may grill some hot dogs on the, patio grill. And from the hot dog experts, if there is such a thing, apparently there is, experts recommend that you do not put the condiments on the bun and then the hot dog on top of the condiments. You are to put the hot dog in the bun and then put the condiments on top of the hot dog, all right? That is the exact way, or the professional hot dog eating way.
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3: Crews are dealing with an accident right now, 95 South at New London Turnpike. We have a disabled vehicle, 95 South at Branch Ave. 95 North between Route 10 and 195, going to take you 10. Just getting a report now, we have another disabled vehicle, 610 Connector inbound at Dean Street. 195 East between 95 and Taunton Ave is stop and go. 95 South from Branch Ave to 195 is a bit slow. 195 West between Pawtucket Ave and Gano is a 5-minute ride. 146 South is seeing some very heavy volume from Admiral Street to 95. I'm John Laurenti with you right now, traffic.
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11: If I were to ask you what makes for a good night's sleep, you'd probably say a dark, quiet room, not too many things on your mind. But every night when you go to get some Z's, how often do you really think about the temperature in your bedroom? Temperature may be one of the most underappreciated factors in sleep. That's according to the Senior Vice President of Research and Scientific Affairs at the National Sleep Foundation. We often hear about lights and screens and stress, but even modest changes in temperature and airflow can influence both how quickly you fall asleep and how deeply you stay asleep. Most experts will recommend a room temperature of 60 to 67 degrees Fahrenheit. You might also experiment with your sheets and what you actually wear to bed. Play around a bit and see what improves your sleep. You might be delightfully surprised. I'm Dr. Sanjay Gupta, helping you live a better life.
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2: It most certainly is. 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Day three, by the way. 16% of people are worried this may happen to them. 16% of people are worried this may happen to them. All right. All you have to do is be caller number 15. If you get through and answer the question, you're going to win the money. The phone number here is 401-272-LIGHT. That's 401-272-5483.
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9: Crews are dealing with a handful of disabled vehicles right now. The first one is 610 Connector inbound at Dean Street. The second is 295 North at Hartford Ave. Third is 95 South at Branch Avenue. Our fourth is 146 South at Admiral Street. 95 North between Route 10 and 195, going to take you 10. 195 East from 95 to Gano is stop and go. 195 West from Pawtucket Ave to Warren Ave is heavy. Same goes for 95 North from Route 2 to 117. 95 South, your bumper to bumper from Smithfield Ave to 195. And the same goes for 146 South between Admiral Street and 95. I'm John Laurenti with your Right Now Traffic.
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11: I don't know about you, but my social media feeds are flooded with lotions and potions and gadgets, all promising to unlock different components of longevity. But if you log off, take a step back from all the hype, you'll find that the actual keys to a longer, healthier life are hiding in plain sight. There are four of them. Number one, nutrition. The Mediterranean diet really is the gold standard. Number two, exercise. You should be getting 150 minutes of moderate intensity exercise or 75 minutes of vigorous intensity exercise every week, plus strength training and stretching. Number three, sleep. Sleep is when your body and your brain repair themselves. You should be getting 7 to 9 hours a night. And finally, number four, often gets forgotten, socialization. It's not a bonus, it's a necessity for a healthy life, finding a sense of community, purpose, and belonging. I'm Dr. Sanjay Gupta, helping you live a better life.
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1: Very warm and muggy tonight, according to 12 News Chief Meteorologist Tony Petracca. Temperatures dropping through the 80s. There is a slight chance of a shower, slight. It's going to be very hot and humid again tomorrow. Temperatures reaching about 100. Got to go to the beach tomorrow. We have 82 at Narragansett Beach.

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0: Get an answer to Vic's impossible question. I love giving away the money. Light 105, hi, who is this?
1: Hi, Brenda.
0: Brenda, you are the correct caller. Congratulations, Brenda.
1: Thank you.
0: You get to try and answer Vic's impossible question. And Brenda, if you do, you're going to win a $105 gift card that comes to us from the Rhode Island Credit Union. Are you ready, Brenda?
1: I'll try. I haven't heard any clues.
0: All right, here's the question. 16% of people are worried that this may happen to them. What is it?
1: Have a house fire.
0: Have a house fire. Yeah, that's a bad one. And a great guess, however, but that is not the answer I'm looking for. I'm so sorry.
1: That's okay.
0: Hey, listen, tomorrow, be listening at 3:10. I will have a clue, and then you can try again at 4:10, okay?
1: Thank you.
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6: Crews are in the process of removing a disabled vehicle. We have Route 6 West at Killingly Street. The right lane is blocked. 195 East from 95 to Gano is stop and go. We're looking at some heavy volume. 195 West from the Wampanoag Trail to Taunton Ave. 10 minutes is your ride. 95 North from Route 2 to 295. 15 minutes is how long it's going to take you on 95 North from Jefferson Boulevard up to 195. 146 South between Branch Ave and 95, going to take you a couple of minutes. 95 South between Branch Ave and 195 is slow. I'm John Laurenti with you right now, traffic.
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11: We talk a lot here about ultra-processed foods and the many ways in which they can negatively impact your health. They've been linked to weight gain, obesity, type 2 diabetes, cardiovascular disease, even cancer. And now a new study out of UCSF found that high ultra-processed food intake was associated with something called intramuscular fat, which is exactly what it sounds like. That's fat inside your muscles, which can cause them to become weaker. Now, in this particular study, the researchers noticed more wear and tear and pain in people's knees because of weakened thigh muscles. Cutting back on ultra-processed foods isn't easy. The CDC estimates at least half the calories in our diet come from ultra-processed foods. But if you're looking to eat cleaner, cutting out sugar-sweetened beverages, that may be the best number one thing you can do to try and get started. I'm Dr. Sanjay Gupta, helping you live a better life.
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Y105, the drive at 5. I will be qualifying someone this hour to win that 2-year lease on a brand new Lincoln from Flood Lincoln in Narragansett. That's coming up later on this hour, so be listening.

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0: Light 105, Taylor Swift, Travis Kelce getting married at Madison Square Garden. And I guess they have enough money they can make it look romantic, right? Spend $20, $30 million on that. We will get an update on what's happening with the Travis Kelce and, Taylor Swift wedding coming up during the 6 o'clock hour with Becca.
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4: Crews are dealing with a disabled vehicle right now, Route 6 West, right at Killingly Street. 195 West from Pawtucket Ave to Taunton Ave, going to take you 5. You're looking at a 10-minute ride, 295 North from East Ave to the landfill. 295 south from the landfill to 95 is a couple of minutes. 95 north between Jefferson Boulevard and 195 is 15 minutes. 95 south between Smithfield Ave and 195 is very heavy. 146 south from Admiral Street to 95 is where you're bumper to bumper. 95 north from Route 4 to 295, going to take you a couple. I'm John Laurenti with you right now, traffic.
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23: A better life with Dr. Sanjay Gupta.
24: When you need your body to perform, but some of your muscles are having trouble,
0: other muscles can sometimes help compensate. This is a great thing short term, but long term, it can lead to serious and even chronic aches and pains. So if you've got nagging stiffness or irritation somewhere, don't push through it. Try to figure out why it's happening and how you can correct it. Strength and conditioning specialist Dana Santa says, performing exercises at a deliberate tempo makes it easier to notice when the wrong muscles are taking over, and also gives the intended muscles a chance to engage before that compensation kicks in. Dana suggests that starting with primary movement patterns such as squatting, hinging, pushing, pulling, rotating, and core can help make compensation easiest to identify and to address. I'm Dr. Sanjay Gupta, helping you live a better life.
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27: All right, it's going to be warm and muggy tonight. That's from 12 News Chief Meteorologist Tony Petracca. Temperatures dropping through the 80s, maybe a shower. Slight chance. Very hot, very humid tomorrow. Highs up around 100. The heat index is going to make it feel like, up around 110. Can you really feel the difference at that time when it gets that hot? I don't know. Right now we have 90.

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1: All right, you know what that means. It's time. It's time for you to call in. 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We're looking for caller number 15. 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When I pick up the phone and say, hello, Light 105, you must respond right away with, hey, Light 105, I want to win a new Lincoln. If you do that, you will be instantly qualified to win the car. And just for playing, you're going to get a pair of Block Island Ferry passes and some WaterWiz tickets. All right, we're looking for caller number 15 right now at Light 105. 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

0: 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Well, we're coming up on the big 4th of July weekend. There are fireworks tonight in two spots. Today, July 1st, Block Island on Block Island Sound and in Smithfield at Deerfield Park. And then there's a boatload on Friday. Attleboro, Bristol, Cumberland, East Providence, Freetown, New Bedford, North Providence, Warwick, Woonsocket. 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
2: Crews are dealing with an accident right now, Route 37 East at 95. The right lane is blocked. We also have a disabled vehicle, 95 North at Route 37. 195 East from 95 to Gano is stop and go. 95 South between Smithfield Ave and 195 is slow. You're looking at a 5-minute ride, 195 West from Pawtucket Ave to Warren Ave. 15 minutes on 95 North from Route 37 to 195. It's heavy, 146 South from Admiral Street to 95. I'm John Laurenti with your Right Now Traffic.
3: A better life with Dr. Sanjay Gupta.
4: A colleague of mine went to a meeting of the primetime seniors the other week. There are programs like this all over the country for people in their 60s, 70s, 80s, and beyond to stay active. It's not just something to keep older folks busy. It helps to keep their bodies in shape and their brains sharp. Showing up with a good attitude is a must, and research shows that having the right mindset actually does lead to better physical aging. So if you need some suggestions to boost your positivity, experts we talked to recommended focusing on goals, which can boost your confidence. Practice gratitude, they said. One of the seniors my colleague met told her that just waking up in the morning is, quote, better than the alternative. That's true. Focus on the things you can control. Diet and exercise. And very importantly, surround yourself with positive people, because that can be contagious. I'm Dr. Sanjay Gupta, helping you live a better life.
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4: You know, it's funny, when I think back to what the typical American dinner looked like when you and I were kids, there's usually some kind of meat featured at the center of the plate. Vegetables are there, but often thought of as a side dish. More and more, though, we are coming to realize that a plant-based diet, with little or no meat even, is going to be a healthier way to eat for just about everyone. New study out of the University of Hawaii Cancer Center found that eating a high-quality plant-rich diet that includes whole grains, vegetables, and fruits may prevent cognitive impairment even when people start that diet in their late 50s and 60s. Yeah, it's important to make sure you're getting enough protein, fats, complex carbohydrates. Just because you cut out or even cut back on meat, though, is not a license to eat whatever you want. Focus on eating whole, real foods. I'm Dr. Sanjay Gupta, helping you live a better life.
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1: 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The keyword for this hour is snow. 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

0: 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Shout out to Debbie, who gave us a call a little while ago and informed me that the Block Island fireworks for tonight have been postponed and moved until Sunday because of the heat and the wind, apparently. Thank you for the update on that, Debbie. And we do have the list of fireworks. 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
5: Crews are dealing with an accident right now. Route 37 east at 95, the right lane is blocked. 195 east from 95 to Gano is stop and go. 95 south between Smithfield Ave and 195 is sluggish. 195 west is heavy from Pawtucket Ave to Warren Ave. 95 north from Route 37 to 195, going to take you 10. Your bumper to bumper, 146 south between Admiral Street and 95. 495 south in Raynham between 138 and 44 is sluggish, and it's a bit slow. 24 south in Raynham from 495 to 140. I'm John Laurenti with you right now, traffic.
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21: A better life with Dr. Sanjay Gupta.
22: As someone who's been married nearly 25 years, I'll tell you, there's a lot of great things about having a spouse. And according to a new study out of the University of Miami Health System, marriage might even be linked to a lower risk of cancer. Why? Well, the researchers said people who are married are less likely to engage in risky behavior. They're more likely to get a nudge to go to regular preventive medicine appointments and screenings. And they have a partner to share the load of family obligations, household chores, and finances. No one is saying you should get married in the pursuit of better health. But if you are single, how can you build a strong support system to maybe get some of these same benefits? Do your own research, find out what's important, and then hold members of your squad accountable and let them hold you accountable as well. that can provide a lot of support. I'm Dr. Sanjay Gupta, helping you live a better life.
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1: 12 News, Chief Meteorologist Tony Petracca says very warm and muggy tonight. Temperatures dropping through the 80s. There is a slight chance of a shower tonight. A very hot and humid tomorrow with highs up around 100.

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So at 6 o'clock, maybe you missed the keyword for this hour in the Chicago Sticks Flyaway Contest of Phoenix. The word is snow. Yeah, that'll cool you off. Snow. Text the word snow to 95819. 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

0: Y105, I'm Vic Edwards. Tomorrow, there's going to be more chances for you to qualify to win that trip to see Chicago and Styx in concert, and that will be in Phoenix, Arizona. And also more chances tomorrow to qualify yourself in the win-loser drive contest. You can end up winning a two-year lease on a brand-new Lincoln from Flood Lincoln in Narragansett. And coming up after the break, stick around because Becca will be by with an update on the Travis Kelce Taylor Swift wedding. I can't wait to hear this.
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2: A better life with Dr. Sanjay Gupta.
3: As someone who's been married nearly 25 years, I'll tell you, there's a lot of great things about having a spouse. And according to a new study out of the University of Miami Health System, marriage might even be linked to a lower risk of cancer. Why? Well, the researchers said people who are married are less likely to engage in risky behavior. They're more likely to get a nudge to go to regular preventive medicine appointments and screenings. And they have a partner to share the load of family obligations, household chores, and finances. No one is saying you should get married in the pursuit of better health. But if you are single, how can you build a strong support system to maybe get some of these same benefits? Do your own research, find out what's important, and then hold members of your squad accountable and let them hold you accountable as well. That can provide a lot of support. I'm Dr. Sanjay Gupta, helping you live a better life.
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4: Well, as I take my last look at your ride around for tonight, 195 west from the Wampanoag Trail to Taunton Ave is heavy. 195 east between 95 and Gaino is stop and go. 95 north from Route 10 to 195 is bumper to bumper. 95 south, nothing is in your way from the Mass border all the way down to the airport connector. Got some light travel on both sides of the 610 connector. Same goes for 146. 295 is looking good both ways from Cranston to Cumberland and back. 495 south and Raynham from 138 to 44 is slow. Have a great night. I'm John Laurenti with you right now. Traffic.
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3: Not all screen time is created equal, and a new study out of Sweden is helping us understand this even better. So researchers followed more than 20,000 people over nearly two decades and determined that passive screen time, like sitting on the couch and watching television, raised someone's risk of dementia. But if they did something active, like reading, puzzles, or interacting with other people, this same group of people saw their risk of dementia drop. Just like you gotta put the work in to keep your body in shape as you age, you basically have to do the same thing with your brain. A couple things I have found to help: working to learn something new every day, whatever it might be, challenging yourself in some way every day, and really importantly, staying socially active. Some days that means meeting friends in person, other days maybe an email, a text, or a phone call. Just stay engaged. I'm Dr. Sanjay Gupta, helping you live a better life.
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0: Taylor and Travis tie the knot.
1: Hey, it's Becca Berger live from Swifty Central. In the lyric, you'll be the prince and I'll be the princess, taking on a new meaning as a massive castle is reportedly being built inside at Madison Square Garden, creating what could be our own royal wedding and a full-blown fairy tale event. There's video of crews unloading trucks filled with large covered equipment and labels reading Garden Party 1, Scenic, and spray-painted Jeep.

0: John Tesh Radio Show, Intelligence for Your Life, is on the air. It's also on that thing called the web, the interweb. Tesh.com is where you'll find all of our articles. And if you want to interact, see some of our live stuff, go to Facebook.com/John Tesh. Let's talk about our heart health, because if that thing's not working, then, well, we're not alive. So when it comes to your heart health, the question is a brisk walk as good for you as a run? Now, before I saw this piece, I would think, no, a run is much better for you. But the short answer is, yes, it's as good as a run, a brisk walk is. Research from the American Heart Association finding that walking is just as good as running when it comes to lowering your risk for heart disease. So when these folks analyzed the health of 48,000 runners and walkers, who were mostly in their 40s and 50s, they found that mile for mile, brisk walking was just as effective in lowering the risk factors for heart disease like type 2 diabetes, high cholesterol, and blood pressure. But the key phrase here is mile for mile, quote unquote, mile for mile, meaning both runners and these brisk walkers, they need to cover the same mileage to reap the same heart health benefits. While it may take an average runner 30 minutes to run 3 miles, it will likely take a walker an hour to cover the same distance. But the takeaway is, walking is just as good for you as running. You'll just have to spend more time doing it.
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0: and Maddie. Win, Lose, or Drive continues tomorrow. That means that someone else is going to qualify to win a two-year lease on a brand new Lincoln from Flood Lincoln of Narragansett. We've got journey tickets with the Wheel of Fun at 8:10. 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Our last qualifier for a trip to Cabo Verde from TF Green International Airport. Therapy Thursday, Throwback Thursday. How is it possible that we can fit all this stuff in? And don't say cocaine.
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2: All right, my intelligent friends, if you want to age without losing your balance, mobility, or independence, I have what orthopedic surgeons recommend to stay strong and mobile as you age. Train your legs like your life depends on it. That's the first tip, because your life does depend on this. Dr. Corey Callendine is an orthopedic surgeon in Tennessee, and he says the single biggest driver of losing independence with age isn't your heart or your memory, it's your legs. And by the time you see muscle loss in the mirror, you've already lost the ability to catch yourself mid-fall. Orthopedic surgeon Dr. Vonda Wright says, use spare moments throughout your day, like doing toe taps at your desk or balancing on one leg while you're waiting in line. Dr. Wright says up to 30% of elderly patients with hip fractures, they die within a year. 30%. So we need to practice our balance every day. One more to maintain mobility. Flip your shoes over. What? Yeah, worn out tread causes foot, knee, hip, and back pain. So replace your shoes when the pattern on the soles disappears. Flip your shoes over and take a look. And if you want a quick self-assessment of where you stand, sit on the floor, cross-legged, and try to stand up without using your hands. Man, this is so hard. People who can do this have 5 times lower risk of early death than those who cannot. We need to focus on leg strength. We're a broken record on this.
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2: 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And so we now know the exact amount of sleep we need for cognitive performance.
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10: A Better Life with Dr. Sanjay Gupta.
11: As someone who's been married nearly 25 years, I'll tell you, there's a lot of great things about having a spouse. And according to a new study out of the University of Miami Health System, marriage might even be linked to a lower risk of cancer. Why? Well, the researchers said people who are married are less likely to engage in risky behavior. They're more likely to get a nudge to go to regular preventive medicine appointments and screenings. And they have a partner to share the load of family obligations, household chores, and finances. No one is saying you should get married in the pursuit of better health. But if you are single, how can you build a strong support system to maybe get some of these same benefits? Do your own research, find out what's important, and then hold members of your squad accountable and let them hold you accountable as well. That can provide a lot of support. I'm Dr. Sanjay Gupta, helping you live a better life.
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1: Extreme heat warning continues now through Saturday evening. The worst of the heat will be Thursday on into Friday. For tonight, clear to partly cloudy, warm and humid. Late night temperatures dropping into the 70s. Some patchy fog after midnight. Both Thursday and Friday, near record heat, hazy sunshine, very humid. Actual air temperatures approaching 100 both days, but with the humidity, the heat index, the feel-like temperature, running from 105 to 110. 4th of July, Saturday, partly sunny, hot, humid, highs mid and upper 90s, chance of an evening thunderstorm. I'm 12 News Chief Meteorologist Tony Petrarca for Light 105.

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2: All right, I'm about to reveal the sweet spot for sleep that will help you maintain good mental and physical health. Once we reach middle age, we need to sleep a certain number of hours each night to maintain good health. That number is 7 hours, no more, no less. Researchers at the UK's University of Cambridge, they analyzed data from nearly 500,000 people between the ages of 38 and 73. The result, 7 hours a night was the optimal amount of sleep for cognitive performance. The data also showed that fewer than 7 hours of sleep and more than 7 hours was linked to reduced mental processing speed, visual attention, memory, and problem-solving skills. Study participants who slept 7 hours a night, they also experienced less anxiety and depression and higher overall well-being compared to when they slept longer or shorter periods of time. Pretty amazing, right? The researchers say one reason is that getting less than 7 hours a night means people are getting less deep sleep. And without that restorative deep sleep, damaging proteins build up in the brain, which is one of the hallmarks of dementia. Too little sleep also hurts the brain's ability to flush out toxins, which can trigger inflammation and age-related brain diseases. And sleeping more than 8 hours a night after middle age is actually linked to depression. If you want to maximize your brain function in middle age and beyond, 7 hours is your sweet spot.
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0: I was doing a piece about a piece for our female listeners, and the question is, you know, ladies, when you're upset, what do you prefer the man in your life said to you? It's a poll of thousands of women. They said they were given a choice: what's the matter, or is something wrong? And most women said, "What's the matter" is much better than "is something wrong." Yeah,
2: really,
0: because it implies is something wrong implies that the guy can't tell that something is wrong.
2: Yeah. Yeah, but so, yeah, I mean, I understand. So, look, this is not, I'm not part of the survey, so I get it. I would just feel like if somebody said, what's the matter to me, and it wasn't a thing, I would start to get annoyed and start to worry about how my face is and if I'm looking, but I get it. Yeah. Look, the reality is, if there's a person in your life that looks like they're upset, the best thing you can do is just check on them. How you do it apparently is important, but definitely don't ignore it. That's the real takeaway for me.
0: Also, 94% of women would rather have a man say, take a deep breath than calm down.
2: Oh, yeah. Calm down means your emotions are not valid. Take a deep breath means take a second and figure out how we're going to deal with the emotions.
3: Intelligence for your life.
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